0: to go as real.
1: Yes, sir.
2: This is the secret of life.
0: Mama!
2: Huma!
0: Don't eat here!
2: For your sake!
0: Ni asheru mi la koko yi.
2: That's what I'm saying this time.
0: Man, you wanna let Sammy?
2: Yes, sir. What you gonna say, man?
0: Oh, yeah, Mubata Fuja.
2: That put a failure, give it to you.
0: Baba, you Sammy?
2: Yes, sir. Can say, man.
0: Oh, yeah, go back, Jelara.
2: Man, this is
0: the oh, yeah, go back, Jelara.
2: Man, this is
0: the story. Hey,
2: this is your secret.
0: Why pressure, darling?
2: Come on, it's destiny.
0: Me, oh, get you.
2: That is dead,
0: huh? Abajo.
2: No wonder.
0: Bibeli, we go.
2: Bible says.
0: He got here, yes.
2: Man, man, slash.
0: Osare,
2: enemy came.
0: Who fue pues si no le cama.
2: Tears in weeks.
0: Mama. Baba.
2: Father.
0: No ju orun re.
2: In your sleep.
0: Won pe e.
2: They called you.
0: Won pe e.
2: They called you.
0: Eyin te ngbo mi.
2: Who about to hear me?
0: Oh, gbo asiri yan ni.
2: This is going to be very well.
0: Gbogbo iseda to ba le.
2: Our destiny.
0: Ti won ti bapo ni oju aye.
2: They bless you in the light time.
0: Won ti bapo loju aye.
2: Bless you in the light time.
0: Won ri mu.
2: You have to catch her there.
0: Eh, orun na ma yoju
2: si. Won get you dead hour.
0: Won je oju orun yen.
2: You are different food from
0: tree. Tori po mu iseda to le waye.
2: You came with our destiny.
0: Won ti gbianju ati pa.
2: They try to kill you.
0: Won ri opa.
2: They are ready to kill you.
0: Omo re yen.
2: Even your children.
0: Ti won da ori re ru yen.
2: That they destroy his head.
0: Ti won je ma mu Colorado yen. Ma je nte.
2: Let me receive you.
0: Iseda re le.
2: Destiny so
0: ni won se ri pa.
2: That's why you ready to kill him.
0: Oju orun ni won da irin ajo re ru.
2: The standard is joining the sleep.
0: Gbogbo irin ajo to daru loju orun.
2: Every journey is coming to sleep.
0: O ye gbe tuso.
2: Be restored.
0: Egbe tuso.
2: Be restored.
0: Egbe tuso.
2: Be restored.
0: Egbe tuso.
2: Be restored.
0: Yes, sir. And they said, whoa.
2: Peto.
0: Say what bad way.
2: You pray this prayer.
0: Hey, woman did that.
2: Hey, woman did that.
0: Hey, can you mock so?
3: Hey, woman did
2: that. Tabu of this man.
0: Hey, woman did that.
3: Hey, woman did that.
2: Tabu of this man.
0: She has lost your God. Just for me there.
3: She has lost your God.
2: That is me. That give to me.
0: Hey, God, oh, Lua.
2: Yeah, the one of the Lord.
0: Hey, Jaddy, a lot of me.
2: Go out of my body.
0: Hey, woman did
2: that. Tabu of this man.
0: She has lost your God. Just for me there.
2: She has lost your God. That is me. That shed.
0: Hey, God, oh, Lua.
2: Yeah, the one of the Lord.
0: Hey, Jaddy.
2: Ah.
0: Oh, yo. Mama, you mama, we are.
3: Yes, sir.
2: I'm talking to you.
0: Tori, ati je.
3: Banio.
0: O ti je.
2: You teach it already.
0: Kalo, ti je.
2: Anybody, I have to hear the food.
0: Mo, leri, kagba, lo.
2: I want to teach from you.
0: O ti je.
2: But you consume it already.
0: Nigba, to je.
3: Yes, sir.
2: After consuming it.
0: O ti je, wani gbese.
2: You are the oil limited.
0: Hey.
3: Yes, sir.
0: To ba ti je.
2: Anybody, I have to eat the food.
0: Mo, le, ni access is here.
2: I have access to you.
0: Shugba, nigba, to je.
2: After you beat the concussion.
0: Mo, bilere.
2: Mo, ask you.
0: Mo, ni.
2: Yes, sir.
0: I saw gold and
2: down.
0: Follow your man, boy. Hey!
3: Yes, sir.
0: He got down to the boss.
2: Oh,
0: yes, sir.
2: Oh,
0: no, go, mommy, let her.
2: That executes my glory.
0: Jodo.

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Omi won't demand Jambo Badola. Oni look with mefa. A gentleman won't be babam, you look what job of head down. God bless you. And Bugbe, your Molon, you won't be lonely there. A wakunle. At a wanting mark, you wear the anniversary, you wanna. Bugbe, your war, Miss Oki. Or be your way. Happy birthday to birthday celebrants. Happy wedding anniversary. Mo sole kana fun gbogbo eyin te fe si testimony. 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E send the message ire atanu ko bayin. 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
1: se. The one that made the world is supposed to.
0: Eni to fun ni isimi.
1: The one that gives rest.
0: Aili marabali ashada. Mose ni mo fe ri o.
1: What is that I want to see?
0: O ni Oluwa mo fe ri o.
1: Lord, I want to see you.
0: Mo fe da omo.
1: I want to know you.
0: Eh, to ba ri Olorun.
1: If you see God.
0: Aye irade yi pada
1: lo. Your life will transform.
0: To ba ri Olorun.
1: If you see God.
0: Ipin irade gba
1: wo. Your question will be better.
0: Teyan ba ri Olorun.
1: If you see God.
0: Yo si change o ko.
1: You will change your name.
0: Yo so Abraham di Abraham.
1: You turn Abraham to Abraham.
0: Ti o ba ri Olorun.
1: If you see God.
0: Owo ore adekun fun
1: o. Your head will be filled with
0: to ba ri Olorun.
1: If you see God.
0: Wa de gba idari.
1: You receive leading.
0: Lati odo re.
1: From him.
0: To ba le pade e.
1: Once you can meet with him.
0: Ade gbori eso.
1: He will lift up your head.
0: Jo to ba pade e.
1: Then you meet with God.
0: Ade swear the number 1.
1: He will make you number 1.
0: Ki gbe nbi to wa.
1: Shout where you are.
0: Olorun mo fe ri o.
1: Lord, I want to see you.
0: Oni ni ojo isimi.
1: Today is Sunday.
0: Mo fe ri o.
1: I want to see you.
0: Olorun to da mi saye.
1: God that made me.
0: Mo fe ri o.
1: I want to see you.
0: Ninu agbara nla re.
1: In your great power.
0: Tori to ba ti pade Olorun.
1: Because once you meet with God.
0: Owo aye ko tun ba omo.
1: Nothing will tear your life.
0: Yo si abo lori e.
1: He will be a protector by
0: you. Yo de duro ti e.
1: I will stand by you.
0: Oni ni Sunday.
1: Today is Sunday.
0: Ti mo so fun e pe.
1: I told you.
0: A ni ise pataki.
1: We have urgent assignment.
0: Ni ona meji leko.
1: In two places in Lagos.
0: Ati gbogbo branch wa pata.
1: And in all our branches.
0: Awon to nbe sagam.
1: Those in Sagam.
0: Won ma pade leni.
1: They are meeting today.
0: Ni power line.
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0: O ma le leni
1: gan. It's going to be massive today.
0: Awon Ikorodu.
1: Ikorodu also.
0: Mo ma wa nbe.
1: I'll be there.
0: Live and direct.
1: Ma wa nbe tara.
0: Lati agogo mejo.
1: From 8 a.m.
0: Si ago kan osan.
1: Until 1 p.m.
0: But fagba ni mo ma koko wa.
1: But our best touch fagba.
0: That one is 7 to 10.
1: Lago meje si
0: mewa. Mo timba isen yen bon.
1: The work has been ongoing.
0: Lati bi ojo me lo kan.
1: For some days now.
0: Police Samuel Adebayo.
1: But Samuel Adebayo jo.
0: Ni oruko
1: mi. It's the name.
0: Shari gbogbo en te wa online.
1: Those of you online.
0: E ma stick sibe le.
1: You have to stick with us.
0: It's
1: today.
0: A Sunday with differences.
1: Ojo si mi pelu ya.
0: God has anointed me. To change your life today. It is a day of complete recovery. A day of lifting. Miracle like water. And when you're to experience
1: the
0: work of miracles.
1: The
0: words of miracles. A Caleb Aruvia.
1: In this house when you're hearing me.
0: He backpacked your lung.
1: The encounter of God.
0: Hey, man,
1: bring you miracles. From today.
0: Oh, egba iyanu.
1: Receive miracles.
0: Egba iyanu.
1: Receive miracles.
0: Egba iyanu.
1: Receive miracles.
0: Egba iyanu.
1: Receive miracles.
0: Gbogbo ite ti jiyari.
1: You that has suffered before.
0: Labi agbara Olorun.
1: Under the power of God.
0: Eh, tun je iyanu.
1: You suffer no more.
0: Mo fun ladura meta kan.
1: I gave you some three
0: prophets. Ni bere to lana.
1: In the progress
0: mo ni meta mi
1: fun. I have under three today.
0: Mo like awon eyan.
1: I love people.
0: Se ni won yo baro ko prayer point.
1: That's why that prayer point.
0: Alakoko lady.
1: Number 1 today.
0: My greatness that is hide in the belly of enemies.
1: Ni to bi mi ti o ta gbe mi.
0: Jump out.
1: For that day.
0: Aye na masat. Bibeli lo si gbi oro mi.
1: He said he has swallowed drugs.
0: Oni yo po jade.
1: And was vomiting.
0: Eyin te gbe nto da laye mi.
1: You have swallowed good things in my life.
0: E po le.
1: Vomiting.
0: Eyin te gbe ogo mi.
1: You have swallowed my glory.
0: Eyin te gbe iyanu mi.
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0: E po le.
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0: 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The position me at the back. be destroyed. I move to the front. Mo pasi waju len. 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Adu aketa. Your battle.
1: Remove your shoe, please.
0: To ban drive nikaloko.
1: Unless you are driving.
0: Edro sorry lele.
1: Stand on the back.
0: I take back bike pebo.
1: It doesn't have any commission.
0: Ekpariwo.
1: Shout.
0: On wo di to so pe mi o ni lo jina.
1: Contrary voice that say will not go far.
0: On wo di to ni mi o ni make.
1: Contrary voice that say will not make it.
0: On wo di to ni mi o ni je won mo.
1: Contrary voice that say will not benefit.
0: Iro lo pa.
1: You are a liar.
0: Dakaje.
1: Silence.
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0: 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Hallelujah meje.
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0: high. 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
0: Ninu Christi.
1: In Christ.
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0: 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Without gathering anything, and when your man say, come
1: laugh,
0: in what the wa wa
1: be? Why you will be dead?
0: What you are doing today?
1: How many years you been in this
0: town? Me, my state
1: is over. I don't know which state you are in.
0: Oh, God, I'm missing.
1: You have not missed this.
0: Elora data si phone.
1: Get data on your phone.
0: Connect online.
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0: Be Obasi Lagos State.
1: If you are not in Lagos State.
0: Tabi our state.
1: Why in other state?
0: Branches
1: wa wa.
0: Where I'm going. Wa loki oku.
1: Those are abroad.
0: Ogona fin belu ebo.
1: It is very that used to be to
0: live there. He say hard working.
1: Not your hard work.
0: People are making it.
1: How you understand you?
0: Without too much struggle.
1: Life is a lala kubo.
0: One mama gbe owo be.
1: There is nothing he put his hand.
0: Manasseh.
1: Ephraim.
0: Ephraim and
1: Manasseh.
0: What they cross your
1: he not cross his hand.
0: Olo no ga.
1: He said it's not to be.
0: Suba abulu e.
1: For the younger one.
0: Like gogo.
1: We be great. We give it to
0: God. E pariwo.
1: Shout.
0: E ban gogo.
1: Give me my glory.
0: E yi wolo ya ugo mi.
1: I want you to stop me my glory.
0: E yi wolo ya ugo mi.
1: I want you to stop me my glory.
0: E ban gbe.
1: Want
0: to transfer?
1: Has been transferred this way.
0: Somebody else is using.
1: I don't even know. No one.
0: Ewa makere yogo rema lobe.
1: First of all, we go out.
0: If you have bank come, let
1: me know. My things have been taken to that.
0: Eloba ugbawa.
1: Restore it to me.
0: On toja temi.
1: That which is mine.
0: Il effect by me just.
1: The end of that so take Jesus.
0: What did I call a lojo keta?
1: My return is the third day.
0: Mo agbo dogba eto re.
1: They will not take your benefit.
0: God is a restorer.
1: Want to take my dad?
0: He must restore you.
1: And
0: you go on right there, lo. If you agbi aye mi wo. Egba jade ibi agbe ogo mi wo egba jade
1: Amen. Amen.
0: But pass us your
1: I want to try to see your water now.
0: Agbadu akaila meta.
1: Will replace it on prayer three times.
0: Ori buruku taye fidi kori renu ayemi.
1: That bad luck used to replace good luck in my life.
0: Jade kori re wale.
1: Go ask that good luck coming.
0: Ogun ti won fidi po
1: go. That used to replace my glory.
0: Jade o.
1: Go out.
0: Ni Act chapter 3.
1: In that book of Acts 3.
0: Mo fi aro.
1: The youth lameness.
0: Zipo isare.
1: To replace that man's
0: youth. Nina iyo makure.
1: Nani sa.
0: Ni kete ti aro jade.
1: What has not lameness left?
0: Kilo se.
1: What happened?
0: Oni.
1: He walked.
0: O sare.
1: He ran.
0: O fo.
1: He jumped.
0: O wa temple.
1: He entered the temple.
0: He won a lady day.
1: You took and believed that.
0: Ti e mi lele ba jade.
1: It's a bit of God level.
0: O ti aye fi dipo go.
1: That is to replace my glory.
0: Jade.
1: Oh,
0: you know, like that.

0: Madakasa, Beruasa, Eke, a meeting be a guara me.
1: That's me in my body.
0: Tiki no go.
1: That doesn't use glory.
0: Jade,
1: a
0: miaru, Jade,
1: a
0: miaisa, Jade, O kontolo di si orire ninu ago ara mi o kontolo di si oke jade loluwa wi baba me me o kontolo di si orire o kontolo di si oke ina le jade le jade le jade ina le jade o kontolo di si gbedide o kontolo di si serere inada inada
1: Amen.
0: Amen.
1: We are praying one day.
0: And that man,
1: he has been in that church for a whole month.
0: As what on war,
1: the God was
0: with him. And church, Lobo.
1: It is not the man that gave
0: him. Lord Joy to see
1: him. And he got his deliverance.
0: And meanwhile, what came?
1: He made the name shout.
0: Oh, the Subulu.
1: And he tell them.
0: Oh, what party war?
1: He not shouted.
0: Only like Baja.
1: I am so and so.
0: Orogun, yeah.
1: The mother's right.
0: Lord, we are a sinner.
1: Put herself in that
0: boy. See, Lord, the man boy.
1: When the pastor coming, he chased him away.
0: One way. Be ori reti nu e
1: they now remove the goodness in him
0: oga
1: mi mi mo
0: aye buru
1: the word is evil
0: and ti o ba mo
1: if you don't know
0: aro polo lo we
1: can think it is God that you get
0: won le gbe emi apere sinu
1: e can put his finger on basket in some people
0: won ni apere ki pa mi
1: de le basket and never touch
0: water oga my 29 years in ministry
1: adu maka di lo gba mi mi se
0: na I have seen ka ba lo ba se ki lo ngbe ago ara
1: mi
0: lojo ti emi eja lara ti
1: e that big came out of that
0: Oh, well, America then.
1: Today she's in America.
0: One tear.
1: She was remembered.
0: And the Kabu don't
1: see. Somebody needs to remember
0: you. Untung Belara.
1: That's
0: the living in my body.
1: Yo,
0: Jen Berry. One another.
1: Fire.
0: Love. Dada. Untung Belara. Yo, Jen Berry.

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1: if you see with that press
0: ti won so pa awon ore si adua
1: and they are not getting answer
0: e jajo wo bi na
1: let's look at
0: adua to ba ma gba
1: prayer that will be answered
0: o gbodo ni atenumo
1: must be insistent
0: consistency prayer
1: you must be insistent on
0: is
1: it.
0: What can make difference
1: oh lo ya to wa
0: Genesis 32, Lati 34. Jacob would the angel in him.
1: Me
0: o ni je o lo.
1: I will never let you go.
0: Afito ba se.
1: So
0: right te man gbadu aswe so.
1: You have been the only prayer need to.
0: Te man pada se.
1: And go back.
0: Ani mo ti se die.
1: I have done my best.
0: Mo ti pada se.
1: I'm going back.
0: So iwo ori ba won kan se schedule prayer life.
1: So this time we schedule prayer life.
0: Afito wi pe meje mo gbadu
1: alo. The seven times they pray to God.
0: Na elomi wa nu wa ba.
1: There are some among us.
0: Ati se 3 days program.
1: We need a program.
0: Ojo kan lo ti se.
1: E dey only one.
0: Elomi ojo me. Now, and you can what to Jack?
1: Some
0: of consistency.
1: You are not consistent.
0: King Tenuma.
1: You are not consistent.
0: King Terama.
1: You are not consistent.
0: King Telebaba Sembalo.
1: You don't follow the way we say.
0: Ninu Second King 5.
1: In Second King 5.
0: Most of Namani.
1: He told never.
0: Emeje.
1: Seven times.
0: Noma wa Jordan.
1: Most
0: of Lekeji. Emeje ni o.
1: Seven times we do it.
0: Toba wa bele emeje.
1: Seven times.
0: You can after go. Gato wa bele emeje.
1: When you enter seven times.
0: Most of Wanda or Jericho.
1: Only
0: a major
1: Nika. Sometimes you go
0: down. But when
1: the seventh
0: time, you see a man talk with a
1: kid.
0: Let's
1: say,
0: I do. Okay, I want to
1: say, but Tuesday,
0: we did Tuesday. We
1: did
0: Sunday.
1: But today, Sunday,
0: why me
1: excuse
0: one? They'll bring us.
1: Only let the fair
0: party set and balance.
1: I still want to complete the work.
0: I want to
1: take
0: the road. I want to say,
1: the same thing.
0: You must encourage yourself. Come back, bury assignment.
1: Please finish it.
0: Have assignment.
1: Is
0: spiritual.
1: It's
0: equal to nothing.
1: Be
0: any pain you sin kagan.
1: Moluwa
0: gogo.
1: Adua
0: re ogba.
1: Look at
0: it one year. Ama bini en lolo joju. She kept on going. She kept on going. Kojeko kuri esimi. Men out always to pray and not to faint.
1: Oye
0: ke magbadua. Eka kogbo do die lowo. You must not listen to the mockers.
1: Oh, the time I want
0: I will come better my fe pana in emi e.
1: Won
0: fe ko tesi
1: wa. They don't want to continue.
0: Number 2.
1: Igeji.
0: I want to gbadua pelu distraction.
1: People that pray with distraction.
0: Eh, won yan ni bo den yen o. Won bi won.
1: Won
0: lo straight forward.
1: They are never straight forward.
0: Adua te ba ngba.
1: Pray that they are praying.
0: Won kini eni ti won tele.
1: They don't have someone they follow.
0: They move here and there. They hear many things from people. Hello, missing.
1: Sir,
0: I found your roti and lolo.
1: What
0: is lolo? Me jela iba.
1: You are not consistent.
0: Oh, Ebien ni kaka ko.
1: It's nobody's fault.
0: We pay ore si adua.
1: You are not getting answer.
0: Ebi reni.
1: It is your fault.
0: Wola ma bere le.
1: You are drunk with your
0: eyes. Hello, me wa no adua ba.
1: Sir, be praying like this.
0: Yo tumo telephone.
1: They'll be pressing their phone.
0: Yo ma wo film.
1: Imagine.
0: Ninu adua.
1: In prayer.
0: Si gbogbo aye ngba tan rogolo.
1: So
0: mo yan ta ye won da lori radio lasan. Lord, so je pa ye won change lo.
1: That the Lord change suddenly.
0: Don't pray with distraction.
1: Magba ta pa.
0: Pray with concentration.
1: Ya ko je wa lebi ko.
0: Gbogbo adua.
1: I pray.
0: Oh my God, gbagbara. Matthew 26. Verse 41. Lo fi ni watch and pray.
1: O je ma sora kesi ma.
0: Eh, o e ma sora.
1: E
0: ma sora. Money distraction.
1: Don't be distracted.
0: And when you ma sori si si leti e. Kile o se lori radio.
1: Hello,
0: me one year kilo one lodi di korodu.
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0: one lodi di fagba. 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Oh my Lord, sinu house ni afa oro. 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
1: I
0: want to be laja. What a man for one year ni.
1: Inu
0: betu long long.
1: Lo
0: oga. And to ban one cookie
1: if when you are looking for something, you don't look
0: bad. I want bad.
1: If you don't
0: see
1: the
0: bad, I'm a wale. Shagam.
1: Shagam.
0: What is so good about dressing?
1: I'm dressing.
0: Molua go go. Oh, they say Adua.
1: Molua,
0: they say Adua. Adua, they say Adua.
1: Amen.
0: Mama, continue.
1: We'll continue.
0: Let it share. Colori and all
1: that.
0: To elekata.
1: Number 3.
0: Adua, tio, nikbe, bo.
1: Prayer without faith.
0: Kolegba. adua ti o ba ni gbagbo
1: o
0: le gba mo gbadua fun adua re o gba adua re o gba o re si adua o re si adua o re si adua
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0: Ori kata.
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0: Eka le seke wa.
1: From verse 10.
0: Allah si ri ise wa pe. Wa yi pada ku nu ona ibi wa. 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Ibi to ti lohun o se se won ogo ni follow loke o
1: hallelujah
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1: every one of you that is here today
0: koko oro mi si ni pe
1: the theme of the message is
0: efiro no po ada to tokun adura yin
1: add genuine repentance along with your prayer. Let true repentance work with your prayer. 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Add unto your prayer. So that your prayer will be meaningful.
0: Ki adura wa yi o le la ona abayo.
1: So that this our prayer can pave a way.
0: Ki gbogbo wa o le ni eri to daju.
1: That we can all have a sure testimony.
0: Inu Lent la wa yi.
1: Why in the Lenten period?
0: Yeni pe adura badura nle.
1: That means prayer already met prayer.
0: Bibeli si wi pe.
1: And the Bible says
0: owo Oluwa o kuru lati fi gba ni.
1: The hands of the Lord is not just to deliver.
0: Eti re na ko wo lati gbadura.
1: It is too heavy for him to hear.
0: Ba wa pe wa si ikisara kan.
1: But he calls us to certain
0: things. I say dede yin.
1: Your iniquity
0: lo ya yin kuro.
1: Has separated you.
0: Lord Olorun.
1: From God.
0: Ese yin.
1: Your sins.
0: Ni mu ko pa oju re mo.
1: Makes him to shut his eyes.
0: Eh. Eje ka yo ororo ko lara eran.
1: Let's remove the god bladder from the meat.
0: E ki eran o le dun o je.
1: So that the meat could be good to eat.
0: Eyin ni Olorun.
1: Our people of God.
0: Ibi ti a ka yi.
1: The place that we have just read.
0: Gbogbo yin na loye daada.
1: You all understand the passage very well.
0: Olu ilu Syria.
1: The capital city of Syria at that time was referred to as Nineveh. God sent Jonah to them. Though he was sluggish, he was not willing to deliver. He was not willing to deliver the message. But God mandated it. He compulsed it. Because God does not want the death of the sinners. But the sinners should come to repentance and survive. The death of sinners does not pay God. The death of sinners is a loss unto God. Because whoever that died in their sin will not be saved. And only the saved ones who arrive at God's place. Whoever that died in their sin will go to hellfire. God sent message to this city. He has seen their evil deeds. Their way of sin. Their disobedience. Killing is there. Adulterers. Fornicators.
0: Their
1: killers there. All these different kind of things are going on in this city. And the Lord sent a message to them. That in 40 days' time,
0: Nineveh
1: will be destroyed. God was angry. He said he's going to destroy their city. Because of their shortcomings. Because of their sins. He said, but Jonah should go and tell them. Actually, Jonah was a Jew. And these people are not Jewish.
0: It's
1: like Jonah was partial. He raises. He wants to use it. He sends a message. He doesn't want to go. The reason why he doesn't want to go is he believed that when they repent, God can spare them. And Jonah did not want God to spare them. Our God is merciful.
0: Jonah
1: too was a bit punished because he refused the message. And he caused problem for the people he boarded their ship. All their goods were thrown into the water. In all ways. In the ship. And in the belly of the
0: fish.
1: Jonah eventually arrived at his descent. God told him to walk to Nineveh in three days. And he should pronounce the evil that is coming upon them. Only one day Jonah went through the city. Whoever that can hear, those who don't hear in that song. That was the way he went. And he announced. Told them.
0: God
1: says he's going to destroy your city. God said your sins, your wickedness, your disobedience. And he went and sat somewhere.

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0: Wọ́n kàánú.
1: They were in mourn because of their sins. They regret all the things they have done. Then they repent. They change their ways.
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1: God says that they suffer. They are.
0: Wọ́n jẹ ara wọn níyà.
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0: recorded. 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
0: 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Yes, this God is a God of exchange.
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0: Here Jesus is talking about we Gentiles that is coming. Don't forget that.
1: Bíbélì wí pé.
0: The Bible says.
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0: You
3: go to different kind of mountains.
1: Oh, si ko nu ese.
3: And you still remain in sin.
1: Adware o di olowo pe o ma dale.
3: Your prayer does not stop you from stealing.
1: O kun fa dura.
3: You are full of prayer.
1: Allah is so to si
3: ni. But you are unrighteous. When you speak 10 words,
1: agbara kaka na obiri half nu mewa to jo oto.
3: Hardly would they find half of it to be truth.
1: Allah dua ni oni to oto.
3: You are a prayer warrior truly.
1: Only fi gbogbo akoko re gbadura.
3: You can use all your time to pray.
1: Oh, si ku nu egbe buburu.
3: But you are seeing evil groups.
1: Iwo won le nlo de oru.
3: You go to night meetings with them.
1: Allah grants you now.
3: And you are a prayer warrior.
1: Yeah, call Allah ma wo.
3: That is not what God will look unto.
1: Sheri ronu ku ada.
3: See, repentance.
1: Allah o duro lori oro ronu ku ada.
3: God stands firm on a matter of repentance.
1: O da npe ni ronu ku ada.
3: What is called repentance?
1: O ni David wi pe lo ku onu ibi.
3: Maybe refer to it as go away from evil.
1: Oh, I'm a shere.
3: And begin to do good. That is repentance. Repentance.
1: Long sign idea. That is
3: turn man to a new creature.
1: That is
3: a new creature.
1: Long sunny the odulowo Christian.
3: Makes man to be genuine Christians.
1: I want come and na ri laarin awon meyin ni antoku ni jo oni.
3: These are the things they see with the disciples in Antioch the other day.
1: Iwa awon jo ti Jesu.
3: Their manners could be likened to that of Jesus.
1: Irin awon jo ti e.
3: Their way of life could be resembled.
1: Awon wa bi ti e.
3: They acted like him.
1: Ana ki si awon eyan wa.
3: When they observe these people.
1: Pe won ti n ba Jesu we.
3: That they have been living with Jesus.
1: Ati n ba gbe.
3: They live with him.
1: Awa pe won ni Christiani.
3: And they were being called Christians.
1: But Christiani wa today.
3: But our own Christian of today.
1: Counterfeit Christiani.
3: Is counterfeit Christians.
1: Kini Christiani wa lo le moti ni hotel.
3: What will a Christian, why will a Christian go to Bia Palo or hotel to
1: go and drink?
3: What concerns a Christian taking a woman to hotel? What business does a Christian have by smoking Indian hen?
1: You are a Christian in a kama fi kama tai jesile.
3: Is it a manner of a Christian to sacrifice a human being for money ritual? Should we find a Christian in a trade that is not profitable? Repentance. God reckons with it so much.
1: But in bad rare loy.
3: As you are bringing your prayer,
1: Ogbodo ma pe.
3: You must know that
1: Ogbodo sa fun ese.
3: You have to run away from sin.
1: Owe.
3: Proverb.
1: O so fun wa.
3: It says us. Proverbs 28.
1: That is the ketala.
3: From verse 13.
1: Ebo.
3: Hear this.
1: Ntibibeli winibi.
3: What the Bible says here.
1: Bogbeni.
3: Whoever.
1: To bwen share
3: that covers his or her sins.
1: Awari teni mawi.
3: Those who see others own and say it.
1: O ma dajo elumi ishe.
3: They can judge other people.
1: And
3: their own is more than the person they are judging. Whoever that covers his or her sins. The Bible says, they will not prosper. Their life of sin will remain stagnant. Who are the people that mercy is meant for?
1: And
3: those who confess,
1: those who consider,
3: and renounce it,
1: yo,
3: they will obtain mercy.
1: And
3: those that confess their sins,
1: those who consider,
3: and renounce it,
1: they
3: will obtain mercy.
1: And
3: people,
1: Let
3: us pray the kind of prayer that will bring a result from heaven. Repentance.
1: Oh ma moki Olorun o rojo anu sori eyan.
3: Makes God to shower the rain of mercy upon man.
1: Ironu pe wada yi lo soro fun awon ilu Sodom lati ni.
3: It is this repentance that is difficult for the Sodomites.
1: Won ko lati ni ironu pe wada.
3: They refuse to repent.
1: Along with Bojua, you like to do it not so.
3: Did not look back to rain fire upon them.
1: Runuguada.
3: Repentance.
1: Am I sure?
3: Do not joke with it.
1: A patakire.
3: Take it important.
1: Corrupt is still like what you really allow name.
3: It is the key that opens a door of favor of God.
1: What
3: sin are you wrestling with? What sin has captured you as a slave? What sin has mingled your body system? You also go and think. Then you change your ways. Refuse to do the way you have been before. So that you can also meet with the favor of God.
1: A
3: change for better can come into your life.
1: Ezekiel.
3: The book of Ezekiel.
1: 11:33.
3: Chapter 11, verse 33.
1: Along Badua Toku.
3: We are going to offer the last prayer section.
1: Now
3: we will commit our ways unto God. Repentance. Saves one from the day of death. Repentance.
1: Owe 92:8.
3: Proverb.
1: And lower your long. Ew.
4: I don't know about
1: Bobo Benny. Obama bati ma farugbin ese
4: yo ri asan ka
1: be ni
4: opa ibinu re si ti mura tan
1: be ni to ba farugbin ese
3: whoever that sowed the seed of iniquity
1: bo na se farugbin ese
3: how do you sow seed of iniquity
1: iwo ne ka lo mu botale
3: o you are the only one
1: boya e wa ni group
3: now you have a group.
1: Group Ashewo.
3: You into a group of the
1: group of Muti
3: drunkards.
1: Group of Akpaniya.
3: Group of killers.
4: Where is the killer?
1: Sofwangwe.
4: Bemitiwa.
1: Lolu alarmui.
4: Ebi koni ni kwe ni abuburu.
1: Mo neno didu si kwe ni abuburu.
4: Tumaki ni abuburu yipara kulo ni nua nare.
1: Aha.
3: We are spiritual Israelites.
1: Ebon gada loru.
3: Hear what God says there in
1: Scripture.
3: God has no delight.
1: Shikwe ya bobo.
3: About the death of the wicked.
1: Ewo bi ikuti pola koko.
3: See how numerous death is.
1: Nigeria
3: see how tomorrow of Nigeria's are
1: dying with our story.
3: Our professors are dying with their
1: knowledge,
3: dying with their intellect.
1: Everything
3: they have known, they are dying with it.
1: See my pe, kusiru yeti babagba to kuta toma jogun certificate
3: there. There is no level of education a father attains that when he died the
1: children inherited.
3: When the glorious person died, they died with their glory.
1: Inati donileshe.
3: Fire that consumes is sin.
1: Imagine for come.
3: Let's not touch it again. so that we can obtain mercy.
1: Whoever
3: that sowed the seed of iniquity banished
1: emptiness,
3: and that the rod of his anger is prepared.
1: It's
3: not the rod that they caught in the bush. The rod of the anger of God. One of them is hunger. The rod of the anger of God.
1: Now,
3: makes things to be scarce in the market. The anger of God, I mean, the rod of the anger of God does not allow rain to come at the right time. The rod of the anger of God makes sickness and infirmity to go around the town. The rod of the anger of God. Do not allow one to live long before they die. The rod of the anger of God opens the door for different kinds of sickness and infirmities. One part of the rod of the anger of God is what we experienced as at COVID-19. The rod of the anger of God. All good things will change to evil.
1: Except
3: for such people, the rod of the anger of God is well prepared over them.
1: As
3: we are going into prayer this time around, if you used to quarrel before, stop quarreling. The prayer God will answer, depart from anger. I told you something, I can't remember whether last
1: week.
3: The person God told me
1: that
3: he has, well, after fighting, he came to church. The person came to me. He said
1: it's
3: the husband. I said both of you are disobedient. Your husband is disobedient. Let's go before God to go and pray. Add repentance along with repentance prayer.
1: Fasting.
3: Some people will use alcohol to break their length. So it is. Someone fasting and went to the concubine house to go and sleep. What we cannot accept, we give unto God. Everything we are giving unto God, God is just looking at the world. The crying of so many people has no meaning in the ear of God. The shouting that has no meaning. The crying that God did not attend to. One day I was thinking, Psalm 50 verse 15 says, call unto me, call unto me on the day of
1: trouble,
3: I will deliver you. Shouting, and we are in tribulation.
1: And
3: we are calling unto him.
1: Our
3: mountain top is like marketplace. Different kind of vision. Evangelists are numerous. Evangelists are so many that we are able to see out of them that say, the more money you bring to the church, that's how your answer to prayer will be many.
1: Jesus
3: that sent the evangelist say, it is given to you free of charge, give to people free of charge. Jesus that said that, and we now say to people that the more money you bring, the more your answer will be prayer. Without God answered such prayer, The prayer that we are selling.
1: Adura to lowo etutu ninu.
3: The prayer that has a sacrifice. Let's go before God to grant.
1: Sugbon to ye mi.
3: But one thing that I understand.
1: Ti mo
3: I know is
1: Baba fi Baba gonya ninu ewe ta fi pe ta fi pe pa se be eni ti o yo oju re bayi temi o ti da
3: whatever circumstances it shall be well with me
1: every ronu wa da kun adura yin o
3: add repentance along with your prayer
1: ko se ni to nse nti o da ti o mo.
3: There is nobody that doing something wrong that did not know.
1: Wana ama.
3: You know it yourself.
1: Agbara kan lo nti o.
3: It's a kind of power pushing you.
1: O da kan lo gbadura lori ogun emi ati ni deje.
3: Let's go and pray concerning the power that push one to sin.
1: Kan lo gbadura le.
3: Let's go and pray over it.
1: Oluwa.
3: The Lord.
1: Emi ti mu mi se nti o wo.
3: The spirit that makes me do what you don't like.
1: Emi kan lo nti mi pe ki ma se tin bi Olorun ninu.
3: The kind of spirit that is pushing me to do something that angers God.
1: Oluwa gba mi.
3: Lord save me.
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3: may you pray like this
1: oluwa
3: lord
1: shanu fun me
3: have mercy on me
1: be batimewu ti ki bo se olorun david
3: as batimewu
1: eyin e wa pe
3: call
1: also. This my David.
3: Jesus son of David.
1: Labe gbogbo ila koja mi.
3: Under all my challenges.
1: Lojogun to nda mi o do ni.
3: That makes my battle.
1: Owo are okuru.
3: Your hand is not sharp.
1: Ogun ba ti se.
3: The battle has been over.
1: Iwo lo ko iwo lo mu igi tutu igi gbigbe oko sinu ina o si le bi npa o fe jeun dipo ko jeun. Every local to my bedroom,
3: it is you that is setting your fire with both wet and dry wood, and you say you are hungry, you want to eat. Instead of you to
1: eat,
3: there'll be smoke
1: in your house. So many prayers,
3: fire is not kindled. Ask for mercy.
1: Oluwa.
3: Lord,
1: wo ma David. 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There are no bad. 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
3: Amen.
1: Amen.
3: Call
1: Jesus.
3: The name of Jesus. 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
1: Amen.
3: E wi fun Olorun.
1: Tell God.
3: O soro okunrin kan.
1: He spoke about a man.
3: O so gbogbo nkan amoye re.
1: He spoke about his qualifications.
3: Sugbon kan soso lo. Ah.
1: Only one but.
3: Nigba mo wa lomode.
1: When I was young, I know evil different from good. This woman cook a soup. The aroma of the soup, you say if you don't taste it, you
3: will
1: not go. I say pity.
3: Unoma.
1: She didn't know herself. She
3: has salvaged that woman.
1: Not
3: no one
1: ant.
3: Okuru
1: to buru
3: buru jula ni.
1: It's a terrible ant.
3: O si ba gbogbo be ije.
1: Atobe
3: ati koko e.
1: And all
3: se
1: the
3: lo sose ekule.
1: They went to go and throw it outside.
3: Oluwa.
1: Lord.
3: Sugbon ti o ta fi wonu aye mi.
1: The boss, the enemy has kept my life.
3: Ah. Sugbon ti Satan ni fi pamo.
1: That boss
3: sinu aye mi.
1: Into my life.
3: Ah ah. Ti o je kaye mi o ni tumo.
1: Allow my life to be meaningful.
3: E de de.
1: Oh
3: my yo ko run aye mi latoni lo gbadura.
1: Lord, speak concerning the journey of my life.
3: That's your love.
1: You need that God to speak into your life.
3: If
1: God is just looking at you like this. Every day your lifespan is reducing. People are so unknowledgeable.
3: Ojo
1: the day of birthday It's not the
3: day you kill cow.
1: It's not one
3: kind of glorious day.
1: You
3: can give thanks to God.
1: Yes. That
3: today I'm alive.
1: But
3: it's a reduction in
1: your year. A
3: year is gone out
1: of your life.
3: The one you have been
1: spending,
3: what good thing did you
1: achieve?
3: What good thing did you do?
1: It is
3: getting that is the day. Every night you go one day closer
1: to love everyone.
3: How many days will you still be hoping?
1: Speak
3: to God.
1: Speak
3: to him.
1: There is
3: no two kings like God.
1: Speak
3: to God.
1: Oluwa,
3: the Lord.
1: It's a long time
3: that I've been looking unto you.
1: Ope.
3: It's a long time.
1: Talk a minute in one.
3: That my heart is on
1: that's the way. What I am.
3: Have you seen my life?
1: Ojo to dasi di Bartimeu.
3: The day you speak to the life of Bartimeu.
1: Ojo na ni o toro
3: je mo.
1: Ojo to dasi oro onisun eje.
3: The day you speak, have you seen
1: Ojo na lo bo lowo orun.
3: She was removed from filthiness.
1: Ojo to dasi oro namani.
3: The day you are put.
1: Ojo na ni o dadete mo.
3: He was no longer a leper.
1: O ke lohun rara.
3: Cry loud.
1: Oluwa faanu dasi oro aye mi o ya. It does it, it does it, it does it alone.

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News Bunch, all about the news. The time is 16 minutes gone past the hour of 7 o'clock on the AM side. Good morning, and thanks for staying with us in Diamond 887 FM, Ilorin Kwara State, Nigeria. This News Bunch, a news and current affairs compilations of topical stories making the rounds. I'm your host, Precious Afolabi D. Here are the headlines trending in the news today. Presidency confirms Al-Manuki killing, says 2024 report was mistakenly identity. On security matters, President Tinubu urges quick delivery of attack helicopters. Oyo school abductions, kidnappers tried in National Park, Commissioner. Obi condemns school attack, says children's pawns in ransom economy. In Kebbi State, the senator dumps APC ahead of Monday primaries. Four Imo reps lose return tickets in APC primaries. And moving on to the foreign scene, two presidential campaign staffers killed in Colombia as elections near. And lastly, from the water sport, Alonso agrees 4 years deal to become next permanent Chelsea head coach. From the Punch newspaper this morning, the presidency has dismissed claims that Abu Bilal al-Manuki, the senior's cleric state leader, eliminated in a joint Nigeria-United States military operations, had been killed in a previous operation, assisting that the earlier report linking his name to a 2024 strike were a case of mistaken identity. As reported by The Punch, the clarification came from special advisor to President Bola Ahmed Tinubu on information or strategy. Bayo Ononuga, amid growing public criticisms over the authenticity of the operation, which was announced by U.S. President Donald Trump on Friday night. President Bola Ahmed Tinubu has welcomed world aircraft maker Airbus' proposal to establish maintenance and hangar facilities in Nigeria as part of the broader effort to position the country as a regional aerospace and aviation services hub, Vanguard report. President Bola Ahmed Tinubu also emphasized Nigeria's urgent need for modern helicopters and fixed wings aircraft capacity of support and security operations, logistics, and national development priorities in the furtherance of his administration's effort to handle intransitable security challenges in some parts of the nation. Suspected kidnappers involved in the attack on L.A. School and Community Grammar School, Eoro Esinle, in Orire local government area of Oyo State, have been reported trapped within the sections of the Hood Oyo National Park. As security operatives intensified efforts to rescue abducted victims, the Oyo State Commissioner for Information, Prince Dotun Oyelade, disclosed this in a statement released and reported by Punch on Saturday in Ibadan. Former presidential candidate Peter Obi has condemned the recent attack and kidnappings of school children in part of Borno and Oyo State, describing the trend as a worsening threat to Nigeria's education system and national future. The Punch reports in a statement issued on Saturday, Obi said the abductions of students from schools in Musa Village, Askira, Uba local government area of Borno State, and Ihero Esinle community in Orire local government area of Oyo State reflected on deepening security crisis. Senator Gaba Musa Maidoki, representing Kebbi South Senatorial District, has resigned from All Progressives Congress APC ahead of the party's senatorial primary election scheduled for Monday. Punch report, Maiduki announced the resignations in a letter dated May 14, 2026, obtained by our correspondent on Saturday.
addressed to the APC ward chairman of Rafin Zuru Ward in Zuru local government area of Kebbi State. Four incumbent members of the House of Representatives lost their bid to secure return tickets during All Progressives Congress APC primaries held across Imo State on Saturday ahead of the 2027 general election. Tribune reports the primaries conducted using the Options A4 voting system across the 10 federal constituencies in the state produced a mix of the new candidate and returning lawmakers. The affected lawmakers are Matthew Mwagu, we have the Ngo Opala, Mariam Odinaka, Okwe South, Arisin Inozi Mwadike Isu Ijaga, we have Emeka Martins Chinedu. 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

0: Xabi Alonso has agreed to become Chelsea's next permanent head coach on a 4-year deal. Chelsea were waiting for the FA Cup final to be out of the way before making an official announcement, which could come as soon as Monday. That is from the world of sports. And with that, we've come to the end of today's Punch compilations for today. This was compiled and edited by Adeyemi Adewale. And for sponsorship, don't forget you can contact the adverts department on these numbers: 0912-929-4332 or 0907-722-7120. I am Precious Afolabi. 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
2: The word, you will come back with a testimony. What God wants to give you in your life is not a healing. What God wants to give you in your life is not a job. What God wants to give you in your life is not money. What God wants to give you is the word of God in your spirit. It'll make you what it talks about. And you are shining, and you are shining by the power of the Holy Ghost. You are shining by the power of the Holy Ghost. You are shining and nothing can stop you. It is your season. It is your time. Nothing can hinder you. This is your time. This is your hour. Favor is yours.
3: This is the continuation of the message authority in the name of Jesus.
2: Hallelujah. There's a consciousness that God wants us to have. Think about it. You think Jesus died for nothing? I am a firm believer in the fact that Jesus Christ came to this world and that he died for me. And that he was the Son of God in truth. And that he gave himself for me on the cross. And that he died as my savior. And that God raised him from the dead to give me a new life. And if he would come and do all of that, he couldn't have done it for nothing. I'm going to live my life to show that what he did was not for nothing. It was not for nothing. I'll never be defeated in this world. Never. The man died for me. Don't you know who he is? He's the creator of the whole world. The maker of all things. The Bible says the word became flesh and dwelt among us. He says we beheld his glory. Glory as of the only begotten of the Father, full of grace and reality. Hallelujah. The man died for me. Why would I be defeated again? The man died for me. I'll never be weak. That man died for me. Hallelujah. That's why I want to preach it everywhere. I want to tell everybody, Jesus died for you and God raised him up to give you a new life. Never suffer again, except by choice. Glory to God. I'll never let sickness ravage my body.
4: Never.
2: Because the man died for me. He gave up everything for me. He thought I was valuable. He thought so. He thought I was important, and so he came. Why would I live an unhappy life? He thought I was important to the Father, so he came for me. And forever, I'll show my gratefulness by living to his dream. Yes. Can you say hallelujah? That's the way to show your gratefulness. Live to his dream. Refuse to be defeated by the devil and kicked around by the devil. Refuse. We are the seed of Abraham. And I'm going to make Papa Abraham happy. The Bible says he shall see us. Look at, you remember what Isaiah the prophet said? He says he shall see his seed. He shall prolong his days. And the pleasure of the Lord shall prosper in his hands. He shall see his seed. He shall prolong his days. That means he will prolong his days through his seed. And we are the seed of Jesus Christ. So he prolongs his days through us. The Bible says his righteous servant was cut off because of the sins of many. But that's where they thought he ended. But after that, he sees his seed and prolongs his days after he had been cut off. He prolongs his days through me. So when I show up, Jesus shows up. The world thought they were through with him. But then came Pastor Chris. Yeah. Mention your name and said, then came John, Emmanuel, whatever. Yeah. There. We are shaking up this world. Shaking up this world.
0: Shake it up.
2: Woo-hoo. Yeah. And you have, he quickened. Who were dead in trespasses and sins, wherein in time past you walked according to the course of this world, according to the prince of the power of the air, the spirit that now worketh in the children of disobedience, among whom also we all had our conversation, that's a manner of life, in times past in the lust of our flesh, fulfilling the desires of the flesh and of the mind, and we're by nature the children of wrath, even as others. But God. Yes. But God. Say, but God. Oh, hallelujah. Rich in mercy for his great love wherewith he loved us even when we were dead in sins had quickened us together.
0: Did
2: you hear that?
0: Yes.
2: He raised us up together with Christ. When he was raised from the dead, God had me in mind. He had you in mind. We were raised together with him. Then he says, even when we were dead in sins, had raised us up, made us alive together, quickened us together with Christ. By grace he has saved. And had raised us up together. And, did you see that? And made us sit together. Where? The same place. Far above all governments, all rule and authority and power and dominion. Shout amen, somebody. Hallelujah. You know, when we sing that song, I hope we'll get some time to sing it. May we be a shining light to the nations. May your kingdom come to the nations. And then he goes, may your kingdom come in us. In us. I think about it. I think of the whole world. The kingdom is at work in me. When I show up, the kingdom shows up. Hey. Wow. Wow. Nothing that we cannot do. St. Matthew's Gospel, chapter 18. We're changing things everywhere. St. Matthew's Gospel, chapter 18. Read verse 19. Ha ha. Glory to God. Read it for me. 1, 2, go. Yes. Who's talking?
1: Jesus.
2: The master himself.
1: Yes.
2: Okay. Uh-huh. Again, I say unto you, that if two of you shall agree on earth as touching anything that they shall ask, it shall be done for them of my Father which is in heaven. Show, wow. My. For where two or three are gathered together in my name, there am I in the midst of them. I said he's talking about the smallest church. The smallest church is the church with two or three members. It doesn't get smaller than that. What the smallest church can do in the city. Aya! You're hearing something, aren't you? We are going to put this to work. You see, he says to pray, to praise. Praise God with understanding. It's different from praising with the understanding. Praise with understanding. That means know what you are doing. If he wants to praise with understanding, then he wants to pray with understanding. Praying with the understanding means that you're praying through your mouth in the language that you understand. Praying with understanding means that you know what you're doing and you know how you're doing what you're doing. Now, when you have that knowledge of God in your spirit and something is happening, or you want something to happen, or you want something not to happen, however you want it.
1: 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This message comes up on this dial. 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
2: Hallelujah. Listen, many people may be praying, but praying in agreement is a different thing. It's not enough to say, I have 12 people praying for me in that place. I have some 20 people right now praying for me. Many people can be praying without agreement. Yes. Everybody's talking. So you've told them, now brethren, let's pray about it. They are not in agreement. Because they don't even understand the issues. Explain the issues. Explain why the answer should go in this direction. Preach the message to them. By the time you're through, they are already scared. When I pray about some things, maybe I call the CC members who want to pray about something, for example. I don't just call them and say, gentlemen, let's pray about so and so. No. I explain, all right? By the time, before I'm through, they are already like, you know, everybody's charged. You know, it's like, you know, everybody wants something done. And then we start the prayer. If two of you shall agree on earth as touching anything that they shall ask, it shall be done. Don't wait anymore. This is how we're going to change our cities. Change our environment. You're talking about terror everywhere. There's terror. Ah! So we too should become afraid? No, it's getting annoying. Let me explain something to you. Hallelujah. Let me explain something to you. Hey! In the days of Abraham, the Bible tells us, how that in the city of Sodom, the people were so wicked and evil, and then the homosexuals began to dominate the land like they're trying to rear their heads today. And so God sends two angels to Sodom. The Bible says they were parading the streets in Sodom. The angels were going through the streets in Sodom. The people didn't know that the angels of God, who came for destruction, to destroy the city of Sodom, were going through the streets. And when they were satisfied, they decided to deliver Lot and his family and to destroy the whole city. Do you realize that we can invite angels and have them patrolling the streets, and we can give them the orders to haul these terrorists into the hands of the law and ensure that there in the law there are those who are intelligent and willing and patriotic enough to take actions? Why do we behave as though we are victims? We are not victims, we are victors. Are you hearing me? Yes, it's about time we prayed correctly. Yes, and began to change things in our world. Yes, we can't be running away like everybody else. Something is happening and we're all running with all the Holy Ghost and with all the Jesus. No, it's about time we said no to the devil. Yes, hallelujah. Are you still here? Yes. You are going to effect that change. Yes. He said, where two or three are gathered together. Don't wait till Sunday. In your cell meeting. You can take actions. Take actions. How many do we need? Two. Two. Two people in agreement can do more than 2,000 people in disunity. So you're going to use that. And before this conference is over, you can take actions on certain things. You can think of anything that has bothered your mind and start rejoicing because you know how to settle it. Far above all rule, all government. Is it the government that has made a decree? Is it the government? What is it? Which organization has done something or said something that is to your disadvantage and you don't want it? See why we don't panic? No matter what is happening, we don't panic because we can change anything. We can change anything. We just relax. And they're saying what they're saying. What we say is what will happen. We have the last word. You're going to use it. You're going to use it. So make sure you write it down. You're going to use it. Write it down. You're going to use it. And when God does something, tell it. Learn to testify. Share testimonies. They're not too small. Share testimonies. Tell the story. Because understand this. You need to know it. Every demon doesn't know you. You're surprised. Understand this. These are some things that the Holy Spirit had to teach me many years ago. Because they don't know everything. They don't know everything. So every demon doesn't know you. So, okay, they know now. Oh, she's a believer. She's one of those Christians. Yeah. But they don't know what you got inside you. Are you full of fear? Have you been trained? Do you know what to do? They're going to have to test you. So the first thing you start doing when you show up in a new environment, start testifying. The demons that are close by will transmit the message. They'll hear you and immediately start telling others, oh, that guy, he was the one that did this. He was the one that did that. You remember what demon so-and-so said? He was the one that... They start sending the message around. Immediately, they are full of fear and they are careful of you. Because they are proud figures and they don't like to be disgraced. Very proud. So they don't want to be disgraced and they stay clear of you. But if you don't testify, they don't know what God has done with your life. And then they start hanging around, you know, throwing little things at you, you know? And then you find some little distractions all around your life because of these little demons that don't know who you are. Testify. The Bible says they overcame him by the blood of the Lamb and by the word of their testimony. Testify. It's one of those years, you know, when I was going out on crusades in the remote villages. God told me they don't all know you. When you get up there, testify. You know, he said, testify. Let them hear what I've done with your life. He says, and once you start saying it, he says, the fear will paralyze them. And they will send the message to others. So when you show up, you hear a demon saying, we know who you are. Don't send us out of here. They've heard about you. They've heard. The ones that haven't heard, who are you? You don't need to say anything. Just start testifying. The testimony. And he would say, stop it, stop it, stop it. Music. Hallelujah. You still there? Glory to God. You know, you've come from many different places. And you've been seeding the world with the gospel of Jesus Christ. Remember this. The gospel of Jesus Christ is in our hands. We are the ones in custody of the gospel today.
5: We trust that you are blessed by the message you just listened to. We invite you to make Jesus the Lord of your life by saying this prayer. Oh Lord God, I believe with all my heart in Jesus Christ, Son of the living God. I believe he died for me and God raised him from the dead. I believe he's alive today. I confess with my mouth

0: aka Christ Embassy. This message comes up on this dial. God's word is God talking. Just listen, believe, and act in faith. Then your miracle is sure. 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

I want to welcome you again to this broadcast, this moment. Now, in the series, I started a series in the last episode, which is talking about hope for the troubled heart. And I talked about when God arrives late. We read John chapter 11, verse 17, John chapter 11, verse 21, that when Jesus Christ arrived to the home of Lazarus, he was already dead and buried for 4 days. And it was as if Jesus Christ arrived late. But that did not stop the King of Glory. That did not stop the resurrection and the life. Lazarus, even though dead and decomposing, he was brought back to life. And he lived to fulfill his purpose. Now today, the Lord has his word again for you. As you open up your heart to him, he will come into your life. He will come into your heart. He will come into your home and family. He will eat with you, sup with you. He will reveal his words. Those words are words of eternal life. Those words give hope, give encouragement, bring healing, bring restoration. The words of Jesus brings guidance, divine guidance. You will never be in the wrong. You won't travel for 20 years and realize that you have been wrong. No, if you follow the words, every day will be better than the previous day. The Bible says that the life of the righteous is like the shining light that gets brighter and brighter until the perfect day. So I pray that this will be your story in the name of Jesus Christ. Let us pray. Spirit of the Lord, breathe upon this word again today. Let it bring hope. Let it bring faith. And Lord, let it produce the results. I ask for divine and supernatural interventions right now. As these words are coming forth, let them begin to produce what they have promised to produce. Lord, prove to be God in the lives of your people again. In Jesus' mighty name, we have prayed. Amen. So the title of this second episode is, There is Hope for Your Future. There is hope. Come on, say that about yourself. There is hope for my future. Come on, say that to anybody around you. This week, anybody who seems to be losing hope, please tell them that one preacher preached or Reverend Johnson preached on radio and said that there is hope for your future. But this is the word of the Lord to you right now. And I am an instrument. I am his mouthpiece for this moment. Now, we're reading from Jeremiah, the book of Jeremiah, Prophet Jeremiah, chapter 29, verse 11. It says, For I know the thoughts that I think towards you, says the Lord. They are thoughts of peace and not of evil, to give you a hope and a future. So that is Jeremiah chapter 29, verse 11. Other scriptures for our contemplation and reflection is Romans chapter 8, verse 28. The Bible says that everything works together for good to those who love God and those who are called according to his purpose. Those who are called according to his original intention. There is hope for you. And God has a beautiful plan, a beautiful future in stock for you. And I pray that that beautiful future will be realized. You need to walk with him. You need to walk in him. Then there will be a delivery of those promises to you in phases, in beats, until you get to the perfect day. In the name of the Lord Jesus Christ. Now, the enemy, and the enemy of believers is the devil. Not your neighbor, not your boss, not your in-law, not your pastor, not even your landlord. Maybe not even the governor or the president of Nigeria. The enemy of a believer is the devil. Although he can use anybody, including yourself. So the enemy wants people to believe their story is over. So the devil wants to frustrate people. He wants to corner people. But God specializes in new beginnings. Jeremiah 29, verse 11. For I know the thoughts I think towards you, says your God. The Lord is saying that he has thoughts about you. God is thinking about you. God has you in his mind. He has your good intentions at heart. Now, please listen to this very, very important point. Number one, God has not forgotten you. He knows your name. He knows your name. He knows your name. God has not forgotten you. People may forget you, but God never forgets his own people. So, you know, Isaiah chapter 49, verse 15, the Bible says, Can a woman forget her sucking child? Isaiah 49, 15. Can a woman forget a sucking child and she will not have compassion on the child she has born?
even though they will, but I will not forsake you. That's the promise of God, your maker. Isaiah chapter 49, verse 15. So God has never forgotten about you. And there is hope in your future. There is hope for your future. Great hope. Great future awaits you in God. Great future awaits you in God. Your present pain is temporary. Please be informed. Your present pain or difficulties or affliction is temporary. Storms do not last forever. Troubled days don't last always. There is a friend in Jesus who will come always to intervene and help you out. So please be informed. Your present pain is temporary. Weeping may endure for a night, but joy comes in the morning. The book of Psalms chapter 30 verse 5 says that. His anger lasts but for a moment, but his favor lasts for a lifetime. I pray for you. May the favor of God last through your entire lifetime. Every day will be a day of favor from above in Jesus' name. The disciples of Jesus Christ faced many storms on the sea. They were traveling in the company of Jesus. The most important fact is that, do you have Jesus in your boat? Do you have Jesus in your company? Do you have Jesus in your house, in your family, in your life, in your business, in your dreams? If Jesus Christ is there, then your boat cannot sink. He's the master of the universe. He controls the laws of nature, the Archimedes principle, and the laws of flotation. He walked on the sea, so he can never be capsized. He's the Lord of the universe. He controls the laws. He governs the laws. So the disciples faced many storms on sea, but Jesus spoke peace, and there was peace. Peace be still, and there was peace. There was calm. Another point you need to know is that God uses affliction to prepare people for greatness. Is whatever issues that we are going through, please tell yourself, it's working for your good. Ultimately, it will work for your best interest. It will never succeed. It will never work against you as a child of God if Jesus Christ is in your boat. Many great destinies pass through wilderness experiences. Moses in Midian is an example. Joseph in prison. Can you imagine? Once upon a time he was in prison. The next moment he was the prime minister. So are you in prison today? I prophesy, the Lord will open the prison doors for you. And the next moment you'll be at the peak of your career, of your dreams, in the name of Jesus. You know, so once upon a time, David was in the caves running away, you know, from Saul. He was a fugitive. But at a particular, at another season of life, he had become the king of Israel. I prophesy that all of your throne, you know, you'll be enthroned this season in Jesus' name. Once upon a time, Paul was in persecution, but God stood by him and he actually fulfilled that ministry that God had for him. So trials are often preparation for elevation. Trials are often preparation for elevation. Your fall is not your finish. So because you're passing through very, very challenging and difficult time does not mean that God has forgotten you. No. It doesn't mean that you are finished. No. A child of God is never finished. In fact, life is just beginning. Please tell yourself, life is just beginning. In the name of the Lord Jesus Christ, the Lord will do brand new things in your life. Micah chapter 7 verse 8, the Bible says, "Rejoice not against me, O my enemy, because when I fall, I shall arise." I prophesy to you today, in the name of Jesus Christ, you will yet arise. So please don't remain in that backsliding condition. Don't give up because life seems to be contrary. Please keep hopes alive. You are going to come out of this predicament. The Lord is going to be there with you. If you ask Jesus Christ into your life, into your situation, you apply his words, the principles of his words, he will bring you out of this flood, out of this mess. He will bring you out of this situation or predicament, and you're going to rise again. And people will celebrate you and celebrate with you in Jesus' name. Failure is an event. It's not your identity. Have you written exams and you failed? Have you attempted the business and you failed?
Please forget about that and start again. Start all over. Please go and read the story of very, very successful people. You notice that there are moments of their lives in which they actually failed. But the difference is that they did not give up. They did not quit. They lingered. They continued. They sought for wisdom. They sought for information. They asked from those who had the know-how. They prayed about it. They asked for divine intervention, and God helped them. I pray for you today in the name of the Lord Jesus. God is sending help to you right now. Take it. It is right by your door in the name of the Lord Jesus Christ. So I want to tell you by the Spirit of the Lord that if you are sick today, there is hope for you, and Jehovah Rapha heals you right now. Is the Lord our healer. We have a covenant. There is what is called the healing covenant. Isaiah chapter 53 verse 5. The Bible says Jesus was wounded for our transgressions. He was bruised for our iniquities. The chastisement that brought us peace was upon him, and by his stripes we were healed. So about 2,000 years ago, he carried your griefs and your pains and your sorrows and your sickness upon the cross. Since that time, he has provided healing provision. Now take it right now in Jesus' name. I bind every spirit of sickness and infirmities. I command them to be cast out of your life and your home. I speak health and life into your situation right now in Jesus' name. It is written that except a man be born again, he cannot see the kingdom of God. For God so loved the world, he gave his only begotten son, that whosoever believes in him will not perish but have eternal life. So if you have not been born again, I recommend to you, repent of your sins today and surrender your heart to Jesus. Just pray the simple prayer that, dear Lord Jesus, I surrender my heart to you. Forgive my sins. Write my name in the book of life. Release your Holy Spirit upon me and bring my dead human spirit back to life again. And help me to love you and to serve you for the rest of my days. Now, in Jesus' name we pray. If you have prayed that prayer, you know, give us a call. We would like to help you. Send materials that can help your spiritual growth. If you're looking for a place in which you need to grow spiritually, I recommend New Covenant Church to you, sincerely. Along Metropolitan's, along Asadam Road, beside Metropolitan Square in the city of Ilorin, we have Ilorin Conference Center there, New Covenant Church. My telephone number is 08033-859309. I repeat that, 08033-859309. Only spiritual things, only counsel and prayers. Please, not more than that. That should be the purpose of that call. May the Lord hear all of our prayers. May the Lord heal our lives. May the Lord heal our land. May the Lord do brand new things in all of our lives in Jesus' name. So have a blessed week in the name of Jesus Christ, and see you the same station and the same time in the next time. God bless you. Jesus is the answer.

0: 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On Facebook, we are New Covenant Church Asadam Center. 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Shalom.
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0: 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Shalom.
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I heard you at the acceptable time, and in the day of salvation, I help you. Look, now is the acceptable time. Now is the day of salvation. Yes, today is the day of salvation. And today, we shall be considering a topic. Says, sin is not believing in Christ. Sin is not believing in Christ. Or shall we say, sin is refusing to believe in Christ. Sin is refusing to believe in Christ. And I want to read to you from the book of Apostle John, chapter 16. I want to read from verse 8 through 14. Gospel according to Apostle John. I want to start reading from chapter 16, verses 8 through 14. I read. Please follow me as I read. And when he has come, he will convict the world of sin and of righteousness and of judgment. Of sin, because they do not believe in me. Of righteousness, because I go to my Father and you see me.

0: no more of judgment, because the ruler of this world is judged. I still have many things to say to you, but you cannot bear them now. However, when he, the Spirit of truth, has come, he will guide you into all truth. For he will not speak on his own authority, nor, but whatever he hears, he will speak, and he will tell you things to come. Last verse of 14. He will glorify me, for he will take of what is mine and declare it to you. I just read to you from the book of St. John, chapter 16. I read from verse 8 through 14. But brethren, let's go back to verse 8 and 9 of this book that we just read. Remember, our topic is sin is not believing in Christ. Sin is not believing in Christ. In the book of John that we just read, chapter 16, verse 8 and 9, the Bible says, when he has come, that is the Holy Spirit. That is Jesus speaking to us. He was talking to his disciples. And now in John 16, 8 to 9, he said, and when he has come, he will convict the world of sin and of righteousness and of judgment. Of sin, because they do not believe in me. Jesus was telling his disciples what actually is sin. He said, you will understand better when the Holy Spirit comes. He will teach you, he will convince you. And that is why I pray this day that the Spirit of the Lord will convince you. Jesus said the Spirit of God will come to convict and convince you that sin is your refusal to believe in Christ. Actually, sin can be termed rebellion against God. Act of rebellion against God. And when you refuse to believe in Christ Jesus, you are actually rebelling against God. You are actually questioning the integrity of the living Father. You are questioning him. You are questioning his integrity. And Jesus said, when the Holy Spirit comes, he will teach you, he will convince you, he will convict you. He will ensure that you understand that your stubborn refusal to believe in the Lordship of Jesus Christ tantamount to sin against God. Amen. I very well understand that our teachers, our religious teachers, fail to make this known to us that sin, S-I-N, sin, is not fornication, and fornication, stealing, lying, all those things that they counted as sin for us, they are actually transgression and iniquity. And Jesus was not killed because of a transgression and your iniquity. Isaiah 53 verse 5 said, he was bruised, he was beaten for our transgression and iniquity. But actually for our sin, he laid down his life. For our sin, his life was taken. And your refusal to believe in him mean exactly that you are sinning against God. Let me give you a very, very good example from the scriptures. Let's open our Bible to the book of Kings. 1 Kings, chapter 17. 1 Kings, chapter 17. I want us to read exactly verse 18. In verse 18, let me read to you. So, she said to Elijah, what have I to do with you, O man of God? Have you come to me to bring my sin to remembrance and to kill my son. Let me give you the background story of this passage. In the life of Prophet Elijah, there came a time when the whole Israelite abandoned the living God and was worshipping idol. In another word, they did not have faith in God. They put their faith in idols. And so, through Prophet Elijah, God expressed his anger and declared there would be no rain upon the land. And this famine was so serious that God asked Prophet Elijah to go to a widow in Sidon. That widow will feed Elijah all the days that the famine will rain upon the land. And the prophet went to that area. She saw the widow, and she was dwelling with her. God made a special divine provision for the whole household. The woman and Elijah was feeding well during all those 3 years of famine. But come with this day, the only son of that woman who was a widow falls sick, and before you know what is happening, the baby boy died. Oh, the woman was devastated. The woman was very devastated. And hear her. She said in 1 Kings chapter 17, verse 18. So she said to Elijah, "What have I to do with you, oh man of God? Have you come to me to bring my sin to remembrance and to kill my son? Have you come to my house to bring my sin to remembrance or to be fed? Why did you come? See, my son is dead. So you want God to remember my sin? That's why you are here. And so you allow God to kill my son." The woman was lamenting, and the Bible says the prophet took the baby boy out of her hands. May I expect that when the prophet wanted to pray for the child, the dead child, not the sick one now, the dead child, may I think the prophet could have said, "Oh Lord, forgive her sin." You know, she had confessed that it was her sin that brought tragedy upon her life and killed her son. So I was thinking the prophet will say, "Oh, for your sin you are forgiven. Oh, Father, forgive his sin, our sin. Father, forgive our sin. Forgive our sin. Forgive our sin. Heal our boy. Forgive our sin." But no, of course not. Because that incident has nothing to do with sin. All that you are passing through in your life, that you are thinking it was the sin of your great-grandfather, it was the sin of your mother, it was the sin of your ancestors that you call ancestral causes, that those sins are haunting you. Oh, blessed brethren, that is not right. According to the scripture, it is very wrong. And so, let's go back to Prophet Elijah. Prophet Elijah took the child out of the hand of the woman and go to his own room, laid the baby boy down, and let's hear the prophet as he prayed. Verse 20. Then he cried out to the Lord and said, "Oh Lord my God, have you brought tragedy on the widow with whom I lodge by killing her son? Oh Lord my God," I pray, verse 21, "let this child's soul come back to him." When the man of God prayed, he stretched himself upon the baby boy, and the boy sneezed and came back to life. If you read through this book, 1 Kings chapter 17, starting from verse 18 to 25, you can never see anywhere where Elijah asked God for forgiveness. Where Elijah asked God. Remember, this woman, this particular woman who bear this child, was not an Israelite woman. She was a woman under the curse of God. She according to our religious leader, she was a sinner. But something was different in her life. The woman was able to recognize God when he see one. The woman doesn't carry, didn't carry the child to the doctors. The woman doesn't carry the child to their native doctors. The woman doesn't carry her child to their idols. But he carried the child to Elijah and challenged Elijah about Elijah's God. She said, "Man of God, you come here to remind God of my sin?" The man of God did not even answer that question because it was necessary. It wasn't true. But this woman demonstrated faith in the God of Elijah. This woman demonstrated faith in the God of Elijah. This woman said to Elijah, "Do you brought my sin to remembrance of your God?" And Elijah said, "No, bring the child to me." And Elijah prayed, and the child came back to life. Oh, the woman said, "Now I know that you carry the word of God. Now I know." Oh, verse 24 now. 17:24. Then the woman said to Elijah, "Now by this I know that you are a man of God." The woman confessed the God of Elijah. And that is the only qualification needed for miracle. That is why Jesus said in John chapter 16, verse 9, that when the Spirit of God comes, he will teach you, he will convince you that it is sin for not believing in Christ Jesus. That you are committing a grievous sin by not believing in the Christ and the Lord Jesus. If you don't believe in Christ Jesus, you are committing a sin. Somebody will tell me, "I am a Christian. I believe in Jesus." Well, let me bust your bubble. Let me bust your bubble. In time of crisis, whom do you usually call upon? In time of pain, whom do you look up to? In time of failure, whom do you consult? That is a big question. Yes, many Christians today, in time of their trouble, they first of all remember their pastor. They will remember that they fasted 10 times during the week. They will remember how many times they have attended night vigils. They will begin to put forth their righteousness, forgetting that not taking your problem to Jesus is equal to not believing in him. Oh, to whom you took your problem to, that is why you have faith in. When you are sick, most Christians are quick to remember their paracetamol than to remember Christ. When they have pain, they are quick to remember a painkiller than to remember Jesus Christ, the source of life. When they were sick, they were quick to point to a very able doctor. Oh, if I had gotten money, I would have gone to India and be healed. Oh, I would have gone to Germany. I would have gone to Europe. I would have gone to UK. As if in Germany, in UK, in India, people are not dying. People are dying. Of course, sickness are killing them. What makes you think that when you went there, then you will live? Of course not. That is why Jesus said, the grievous sin you are committing is your inability to believe in the Lord Jesus Christ. Because he alone is life. Brethren, you belong to Jesus. Immediately you are born again, you belong to Jesus. All your problems, I want to repeat, all your problems, all your inadequacies must go back to the Lord Jesus. Remember, he bought you over. Do you understand? He had bought you. If you are a Christian, if you have given your life to Christ, Jesus had bought you over. You belong to Jesus. You don't take your problem to any other person. Let me give you an example of a marriage. When a woman got married to a man, officially, legally, traditionally, then the father of the bride must have taken what we call dowry from the man before surrendering the woman to the man. When the woman is surrendered to the man, in another word, the man had bought her over. She will never bear the father's name anymore. She will be bearing the name of her husband. Now, let's imagine a scenario. When the married woman had a problem, for example, ordinary headache, to whom do you think the woman should report to? To her husband or to her boyfriend? If she dare reported that headache to another man except her husband, that is called adultery. The woman is guilty. Yes, when the woman is in need of any financial aid, even if the man does not have, the woman should report directly to her husband. Tell her husband, I want money. And the man will say, I have no money to give you. And the woman should take it like that and continue to pester the man. If she took that problem to another man, that is called adultery. That's an adultery. The same goes with Jesus. God, your Father, has surrendered you unto the Lord Jesus. Not for free. Not for free. The Lord Jesus paid a hefty price upon your head. That's why the Bible says, we were bought at a price. We were bought at a price. We are not of our own. Jesus paid the price upon your head unto the Father. The Father took the price from the Lord Jesus. You are not for Jesus free of charge. Jesus Christ paid for you with his blood. He paid a hefty price. Oh, dear brethren, if he paid for you so that you can become his, why will you take your problem to another God beside the Lord Jesus Christ? And that is why when many who call themselves Christians had problems, they took their problem to their doctors. They took their problem to their friends. They took their problem to their political associates. They took their problem to anybody but the Lord Jesus. So, when those they put their trust in failed, when their doctor failed, when their drugs failed, when their political associates failed, when their family failed, they now come back to Jesus and say, help me pray. Pray for me. Oh, brethren, brethren, you just think about it. Unto whom do you go when you have your problems? Do you go to Jesus? Because you know you should go to Jesus first. When you have your headache, do you say, Lord Jesus, help me, I have an headache? When you are in financial constraint, do you call upon the Lord Jesus? He is your Lord and your Master. Why don't you call upon him first? Why don't you narrate your story unto him? Why don't you tell him how you are feeling? Why don't you call upon Jesus? Why don't you love him to that extent? Why? He loved you enough. And he paid for your life. And that is why, before God, you are justified because of Christ, who paid for you. So God, a man of God once said, God is not doing me a favor by removing or taking away my sin. He is not doing me a favor. He is just being a judge that he is, as a judge who knows what is legal and what the law says. He cannot but take away my sin. Because why? Somebody had paid. He didn't do me a favor. God did not favor me by taking away my sin. He did not. He took the pound of flesh from Christ Jesus. Lord Jesus paid for my sins. And that is why I am justified. That is why I'm a righteous man. That is why I belong to Jesus. Brethren, he does the same thing for you. You are not of yourself. Jesus Christ bought you over. You belong to Jesus. Are you not a Christian? How can you allow sickness to destroy your system? Just because you didn't recognize your husband, you are taking your problem to the weak and useless gods who can never help you. They didn't have your interest at heart. If they do they die for you? They did not. No doctor can die for you. No doctor can share his or her kidney with you. No doctor can do that. Jesus did. He did not only share his organs. He donated his life for you. Wow. He paid with his life. That is why God can take away your sin. Do you understand? Hallelujah. That's why when you turn your back on Jesus, you are committing a very grievous sin. You are making God angry with you. And to whom else will you go? Brethren, who can help you? To whom else will you go? Come unto Jesus now. Take your burden and your problem to him. He readily wanted to help you. Don't be arrogant about this thing. Do not be arrogant. It doesn't work that way. Brethren, it doesn't work that way. You know what? Jesus Christ, the Son of the living God, sincerely wanted to help you. Bring all your problem unto him. He is there only to help you. Are you here, brethren? Are you here today? Think about this thing. The Bible says, if God could give Jesus for us, what else can't he give? He gave Jesus for you. Jesus gave his life only for you to secure your attention and your presence and your love. Why do you have to ignore him, especially in your time of need? Come unto Jesus, all you who are labor and heavy laden. Jesus promised you rest and life. Are you here today, brethren? I want to tell you sincerely, Jesus loves you. He has the power to help you. He has the desire to heal you. He wanted to bear your body. He wanted to heal your body. He wanted to take away your sin. He wanted to make you rejoice. He had everything, and he wanted to give it to you. Come unto Jesus today. I'm telling you sincerely, you will never regret it. Brethren, do you want to do so now? Do you want to come unto Jesus? I want you to kneel down on your knee and pray this following prayer with me. Pray as I say. Lord Jesus Christ, I come before you for remission of my sin. I heard today that you died for my sin, and I believe it, and I accept your act of sacrifice. I now confess you as my Lord and my personal Savior. Come into my heart today as my Lord and my God. Thank you, Jesus Christ, for answered prayers. For I ask with thanksgiving in the name of Jesus Christ. Say amen 3 times for that. Brethren, I want to pray this simple prayer. Are you sick in your body? Are you weak in your spirit? Are you troubled? Just open your mouth as you are on your knee and say this simple prayer. Lord Jesus, help me. Concerning my health, Lord Jesus, help me. Concerning my business, Lord Jesus, help me. Continue to say that. Continue to say it and say it and say it many times over. Now, if you have any question or prayer request, you can visit the Missionary Volunteer Fellowship at Tony Baptist Church, Sawmill, Ilorin, or call the evangelist on the following number, 080-8801-2258. The Lord bless you as you grow in faith in Christ Jesus. Amen.
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0: In the headlines, IGP visits Oyo communities, orders intensified rescue operation after attack. Osun APC urges calm after successful National Assembly primaries. Emir of Ilorin urges journalists to promote peace, unity. On the foreign scene, Ukraine drone attack kills three in Moscow. And in sports news, Super Eagles goalkeeper Okoye shortlisted for Italian Serie A Player of the Month. A very wonderful afternoon to you, and thank you for staying with us on Diamond 88.7 FM, Ilorin. This is News on the Hour. I am Nedu Okori. We bring you details of the news after this break. Do stay with us.
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0: 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Now, the news in detail. The Inspector General of Police, IGP Olatunji Rewon Desu, has visited Orire local government area of Oyo State following the recent attack and abduction incident reported in an Ogbomosho Axis community in the early hours of Friday. The IGP expressed deep concern over the incident and extended condolences to the families of those who lost their lives during the attack. He was accompanied on the visit by the Commissioner of Police, Kwara State Command, CP Ojo Adekimi, due to the strategic proximity of the Orire Axis to communities bordering Kwara State. According to the statement issued by the Force Public Relations Officer, Force Headquarters Abuja DCP Anthony Okun Placid, the IGP held a meeting with the Commissioner of Police, Oyo State Command, CP Abimbola Ayodeji Ulugbenga, and other security stakeholders during the visit. The All Progressives Congress APC in Osun State has appealed for calm among its members following the successful conduct of its National Assembly and House of Assembly primary elections held across the state. In a statement issued today by the Osun State APC chairman, Tajuddin Lawal, the party congratulated all successful candidates, other aspirants, party members, and supporters for their roles in the exercise, describing the process as peaceful and orderly. The party noted that elections are inherently competitive, stating that any election is a competition for interest and opportunities where it is constitutional for each of the aspirants to be the first among equals. The party commended aspirants who did not emerge victorious for their conduct, adding that it appreciated their spirit of sportsmanship throughout the process. A member of the House of Representatives representing Ogbomosho North, Ogbomosho South, Orire Federal Constituency, Olamiju Wonlo Alao Akala, has called for the establishment of a military base in Orire local government area of Oyo State following a recent attack on schools by suspected bandits. Akala made the demand during a condolence visit to Okoile community after gunmen reportedly attacked Baptist Primary School, Yawota, and Community High School, Esinile, abducting several students and the school principal. The lawmaker condemned the attack, describing it as a direct assault on education and public safety. He appealed to security agencies in Ogbomosho and across Oyo State to intensify efforts towards rescuing the abducted victims and bringing the perpetrators to justice. The Emir of Ilorin and Chairman of the Kwara State Traditional Rulers Council, Alhaji Ibrahim Sulugambari, has called on journalists to use their pens to promote peace and unity in Kwara State and across Nigeria. The Emir, who was represented by his spokesman, Dr. Abdulaziz Aruwono, made the call during the 2026 Correspondents' Week. Sulugambari also congratulated members of the Correspondents' Chapel of the Nigerian Union of Journalists, NUJ, on their annual celebration, wishing them many more fruitful years of service. The traditional ruler commended journalists for their prompt coverage of his press statements and events, noting that media correspondents had made him one of the most reported monarchs in Nigeria. The monarch, however, charged journalists to continue using their profession to promote national harmony, peaceful coexistence and development in Kwara State and Nigeria at large. The senator representing Kebbi South Senatorial District in Kebbi State, Garba Meidoki, has resigned from the All Progressives Congress ahead of the party's senatorial primary election scheduled for tomorrow. Meidoki announced his resignation in a letter addressed to the APC ward chairman of Rafin Zuru Ward in Zuru local government area of Kebbi State. The senator attributed his decision to the lingering internal crisis within the party, saying the situation had negatively affected his political ambitions. Maidoki also appreciated the party for the opportunity given to him to serve under its platform. The lawmaker currently serves as chairman of the Senate Committee on Legislative Compliance and vice chairman of the Senate Committee on Information and National Orientation. And that's the news on the local scene. The news is reaching you from Diamond 88.7 FM in Ilorin. We now go on a break, and when we return, we'll bring you foreign and sports news. 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

0: And you're welcome back from the break. 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We now move on to the foreign scene. A massive Ukrainian drone attack killed at least three people in the Moscow area overnight. Russian authorities in a statement said the latest Ukraine attack on Russia's soil is the largest and most widespread drone attack since the invasion. In a post on Telegram, Moscow's regional governor Andrei Vorobov said that a woman had been killed after a strike on a private residence on the outskirts of Moscow and that two others were killed in the village of Pogorelki. The Russian Ministry of Defense said local air defenses intercepted 556 Ukrainian drones across the country from Saturday night into early Sunday morning, with a further 30 shot down later on Sunday. Ukrainian President Volodymyr Zelensky confirmed the attack in a post on X, sharing a video showing a large plume of black smoke in the distance. Still on the foreign scene, Indian Prime Minister Narendra Modi has kicked off the European leg of his official tour with a meeting with the Dutch King and Queen in The Hague. Modi is currently on a six-day trip across the Middle East and Europe that began in the United Arab Emirates and will later see him visit Sweden, Norway and Italy, meeting a host of key leaders including European Commission President Ursula von der Leyen. Modi met with the Netherlands King Wilhelm Alexander and Queen Maxima, as well as a number of Dutch business executives at the Huis ten Bosch Palace on Saturday. He is also meeting with Dutch counterpart Rob Jetten to discuss topics including defense, security, innovation and energy. Addressing members of the Indian community in The Hague earlier in the day, Modi lauded growing trade and economic partnership between India and the Netherlands and highlighted technology and innovation as emerging focus areas. And that's it on the foreign scene. We now move on to our sports story.
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0: In our sports news this afternoon, Udinese goalkeeper Maduka Okoye has been nominated for the Italian Serie A Player of the Month award for May. Okoye was recognized for his impressive performances for the Zebras during the month. The 26-year-old has kept two clean sheets in two league matches for Costa Rujang's side during the period under review. The shot stopper has so far kept 10 clean sheets in 28 league appearances for Udinese this season. Udinese are also on a two-game winning streak. And that's our sports news for this afternoon. And with that story, we've come to the end of news on the hour. But before we go, here is the recap of the major highlights. IGP visits Oyo communities, orders intensified rescue operations after attack. Osun APC urges calm after successful National Assembly primaries. Emir of Ilorin urges journalists to promote peace, unity. On the foreign scene, Ukraine drone attack kills three in Moscow. And in sports news, Super Eagles goalkeeper Okoye shortlisted for Italian Serie A Player of the Month. And in our Today in History, did you know that on this day in 1933, prominent politician Dr. Abubakar Olusola Saraki was born in Ilorin, Kwara State. Now you know. And for news coverage or information about happenings around you, kindly contact Diamond FM Newsroom number on 0916-062-7526. The news on the hour was put together by Abiodun Akinwumi. My name is Nedu Okorie. Thank you for listening to your Shining Supreme Station and do stand by for the news on the hour in Yoruba. 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
1: If you stick to the word, you will come back with a testimony. What God wants to give you in your life is not a healing. What God wants to give you in your life is not a job. What God wants to give you in your life is not money. What God wants to give you is the word of God in your spirit. It'll make you what it talks about. And you are shining. And you are shining by the power of the Holy Ghost. You are shining by the power of the Holy Ghost. You are shining and nothing can stop you. It is your season. It is your time. Nothing can hinder you. This is your time. This is your hour. Favor is yours.
2: This is the continuation of the message Authority in the Name of Jesus.
1: Hallelujah. There's a consciousness that God wants us to have. Think about it. You think Jesus died for nothing? I am a firm believer in the fact that Jesus Christ came to this world and that he died for me. And that he was the Son of God in truth. And that he gave himself for me on the cross. And that he died as my Savior. And that God raised him from the dead to give me a new life. And if he would come and do all of that, he couldn't have done it for nothing. I'm going to live my life to show that what he did was not for nothing. It was not for nothing. I'll never be defeated in this world. Never. For me. Don't you know who he is? He's the creator of the whole world. The maker of all things. The Bible says the word became flesh and dwelt among us. He says we beheld his glory. Glory as of the only begotten of the Father, full of grace and reality. Hallelujah. The man died for me. Why would I be defeated again? The man died for me. I'll never be weak. That man died for me. Hallelujah. That's why I want to preach it everywhere. I want to tell everybody, Jesus died for you and God raised him up to give you a new life. Never suffer again.

0: except by choice. Glory to God. I'll never let sickness ravage my body.
1: Never.
0: Because the man died for me. He gave up everything for me. He thought I was valuable. He thought so. He thought I was important. And so he came. Why would I live an unhappy life? He thought I was important to the Father. So he came for me. And forever, I'll show my gratefulness by living to his dream. Yes. Can you say hallelujah? That's the way to show your gratefulness. Live to his dream. Refuse to be defeated by the devil and kicked around by the devil. Refuse. We are the seed of Abraham. And I'm going to make Papa Abraham happy. The Bible says he shall see us. Look at, you remember what Isaiah the prophet said? It says he shall see his seed. He shall prolong his days. And the pleasure of the Lord shall prosper in his hands. He shall see his seed. He shall prolong his days. That means he will prolong his days through his seed. And we are the seed of Jesus Christ. So he prolongs his days through us. The Bible says his righteous servant was cut off because of the sins of many. But that's where they thought he ended. But after that, he sees his seed and prolongs his days after he had been cut off. He prolongs his days through me. So when I show up, Jesus shows up. The world thought they were through with him. But then came Pastor Chris. Yeah. Mention your name and say, then came John, Emmanuel, whatever. Yeah. There. We are shaking up this world. Shaking up this world.
1: Shake it up.
0: Woo-hoo. Yeah. And you had he quickened. Who were dead in trespasses and sins, wherein in time past you walked according to the course of this world, according to the prince of the power of the air, the spirit now worketh in the children of disobedience, among whom also we all had our conversation, that's a manner of life, in times past in the lust of our flesh, fulfilling the desires of the flesh and of the mind, and we're by nature the children of wrath, even as others. But God. Yes. But God. Say, but God. Oh, hallelujah. Rich in mercy for his great love wherewith he loved us even when we were dead in sins had quickened us together.
1: He did.
0: Did you hear that?
1: Yes.
0: He raised us up together with Christ. When he was raised from the dead, God had me in mind. He had you in mind. We were raised together with you. Then he says, even when we were dead in sins, had raised us up, made us alive together, quickened us together with Christ. By grace he has saved. And had raised us up together. And, did you see that? And made us sit together. Where? The same place. Far above all governments, all rule and authority and power and dominion. Shout amen, somebody. Hallelujah. You know, when we sing that song, I hope we'll get some time to sing it. May we be a shining light to the nations. May your kingdom come to the nations. And then it goes, may your kingdom come in us. In us. I think about it. I think of the whole world. The kingdom is at work in me. When I show up, the kingdom shows up. Hey. Wow. Wow. Nothing that we cannot do. St. Matthew's Gospel, chapter 18. We're changing things everywhere. St. Matthew's Gospel, chapter 18. Read verse 19. Ha ha. Glory to God. Read it for me. 1, 2, go. Who is talking?
2: Jesus.
0: The master himself.
2: Yes.
0: Okay. Uh-huh. Again, I say unto you, that if two of you shall agree on earth as touching anything that they shall ask, it shall be done for them of my Father which is in heaven. Show, wow. My. For where two or three are gathered together in my name, there am I in the midst of them. I said he's talking about the smallest church. The smallest church is the church with two or three members. It doesn't get smaller than that. What the smallest church can do in the city. We are going to put this to work. You see, he says to pray, to praise God with understanding. It's different from praising with the understanding. Praise with understanding. That means know what you are doing. If he wants to praise with understanding, then he wants to pray with understanding. Praying with the understanding means that you're praying through your mouth in the language that you understand. Praying with understanding means that you know what you're doing and you know how you're doing what you're doing. Now, when you have that knowledge of God in your spirit and something is happening, or you want something to happen, or you want something not to happen, however you want it.
3: 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This message comes up on this dial. 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
0: Hallelujah. Listen, many people may be praying, but praying in agreement is a different thing. It's not enough to say, I have 12 people praying for me in that place. I have some 20 people right now praying for me. Many people can be praying without agreement. Yes. Everybody's talking. So you've told them, now brethren, let's pray about they are not in agreement. Because they don't even understand the issues. Explain the issues. Explain why the answer should go in this direction. Preach the message to them. By the time you're through, they are already scared. When I pray about some things, maybe I call the CC members who want to pray about something, for example. I don't just call them and say, gentlemen, let's pray about so and so. No. I explain, all right? And by the time, before I'm through, they're already like, you know, everybody's charged. You know, it's like, you know, everybody wants something done. And then we start the prayer. If two of you shall agree on earth, as touching anything that they shall ask, it shall be done. Don't wait anymore. This is how we're going to change our cities, change our environment. You're talking about terror everywhere. There's terror. So we too should become afraid? No, it's getting annoying. Let me explain something to you. Hallelujah. Let me explain something to you. Hurry. In the days of Abraham, the Bible tells us how that in the city of Sodom, the people were so wicked and evil, and then the homosexuals began to dominate the land, like they're trying to rear their heads today. And so God sent two angels to Sodom. The Bible says they were parading the streets in Sodom. The angels were going through the streets in Sodom. The people didn't know that the angels of God, who came for destruction, to destroy the city of Sodom, were going through the streets. And when they were satisfied, they decided to deliver Lot and his family and to destroy the whole city. Do you realize that we can invite angels and have them patrolling the streets? And we can give them the orders to haul these terrorists into the hands of the law and ensure that there in the law there are those who are intelligent and willing and patriotic enough to take actions? Why do we behave as though we are victims? We are not victims, we are victors. Are you hearing me? It's about time we prayed correctly and began to change things in our world. We can't be running away like everybody else. Something is happening and we're all running with all the Holy Ghost and with all the Jesus. No, it's about time we said no to the devil. Hallelujah. Are you still here? You are going to effect that change. He said, where two or three are gathered together. Don't wait till Sunday. In your cell meeting. You can take actions. Take actions. How many do we need? Two. Two. Two people in agreement can do more than 2,000 people in disunity. So you're going to use that. And before this conference is over, you can take actions on certain things. You can think of anything that has bothered your mind and start rejoicing because you know how to settle it. Far above all rule, all government, Is it the government that has made a decree? Is it the government? What is it? Which organization has done something or said something that is to your disadvantage and you don't want it? See why we don't panic? No matter what is happening, we don't panic because we can change anything. We can change anything. We just relax. And they're saying what they're saying. What we say is what will happen. We have the last word. You're going to use it. You're going to use it. So make sure you write it down. You're going to use it. Write it down. You're going to use it. And when God does something, tell it. Learn to testify. Share testimonies. They're not too small. Share testimonies. Tell the story. Because understand this. You need to know it. Every demon doesn't know you. You're surprised. Understand this. These are some things that the Holy Spirit had to teach me many years ago. Because they don't know everything. They don't know everything. So every demon doesn't know you. So, okay, they know now. Oh, she's a believer. She's one of those Christians. Yeah. But they don't know what you got inside you. Are you full of fear? Have you been trained? Do you know what to do? They're going to have to test you. So the first thing you start doing when you show up in a new environment, start testifying. The demons that are close by will transmit the message. They'll hear you and immediately start telling others, oh, that guy, he was the one that did this. He was the one that did that. You remember what demon so-and-so said? He was the one that... They start sending the message around. Immediately, they are full of fear and they are careful of you because they are proud figures and they don't like to be disgraced. Very proud. So they don't want to be disgraced and they stay clear of you. What if you don't testify? They don't know what God has done with your life. And then they start hanging around, you know, throwing little things at you, you know? And then you find some little distractions all around your life because of these little demons that don't know who you are. Testify. The Bible says they overcame him by the blood of the Lamb and by the word of their testimony. Testify. It's one of those years, you know, when I was going out on crusades in the remote villages. God told me they don't all know you. When you get up there, testify. You know, he said, testify. Let them hear what I've done with your life. He says, and once you start saying it, he says, the fear will paralyze them. And they will send the message to others. So when you show up, you hear a demon saying, we know who you are. Don't send us out of here. They've heard about you. They've heard. The ones that haven't heard, who are you? You don't need to say anything. Just that testimony. The testimony. And he was saying, stop it, stop it, stop it. He was saying, get out. Hallelujah. You still there? Glory to God. You know, you've come from many different places. And you've been seeding the world with the gospel of Jesus Christ. Remember this. The gospel of Jesus Christ is in our hands. We are the ones in custody of the gospel today.
6: We trust that you are blessed by the message you just listened to. We invite you to make Jesus the Lord of your life by saying this prayer. Oh Lord God, I believe with all my heart in Jesus Christ, Son of the living God. I believe he died for me and God raised him from the dead. I believe he's alive today. I confess with my mouth that Jesus Christ is the Lord of my life from this day. Through him and in his name, I have eternal life. I am born again. Thank you, Lord, for saving my soul. I am now a child of God. Hallelujah.
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4: 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reducing himself to our standard every blessings of God is settled already the Bible say forever O Lord that word is settled in heaven so whenever you are saying God said I will bless you it's just for your own understanding he has blessed you your own is to search for the blessings of God
0: and claim it
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2: We crown you King of Kings.
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2: Thank you for the privilege.
1: Of
2: this month of grace.
1: Anunoro yin.
2: We go in your word.
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2: Father, go with us.
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2: All those for whom you are sending from this word, Holy Spirit.
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2: When the battle is so tough.
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2: And it looks as if there's no way out.
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2: He said, what ought we to do?
1: A gbà wá níyànjú pé.
2: And we're encouraged.
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2: That we pray the more.
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2: When the battle is tough.
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2: And it looks as if you can't win.
1: Tó lè ṣe.
2: What else can you do?
1: Inú àdúrà rẹ̀.
2: In your prayers.
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2: Give you the secret.
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2: The reading from 2 Samuel.
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2: We'll be reading the first 6 verses. 2 Samuel 21, the first 6 verses. The Bible says, then there was a famine in the days of David, 3 years, year after year, and David inquired of the Lord. And the Lord answered, it is for Saul and for his bloody house, because he slew the Gibeonites. And the king called the Gibeonites and said unto them, now the Gibeonites were not of the children of Israel, but of the remnant of the Amorites. And the children of Israel had sworn unto them, and Saul sought to slay them in his zeal to the children of Israel and Judah. Wherefore David said unto the Gibeonites, what shall I do for you? And wherewith shall I make the atonement that ye may bless the inheritance of the Lord? And the Gibeonites said unto him, we will have no silver nor gold of Saul, nor of his house, neither for us shall thou kill any man in Israel. And he said, what ye shall say, that will I do for you. And they answered the king, the man that consumed us, and that devised against us that we should be destroyed from remaining in any of the coast of Israel, let 7 of his sons be delivered unto us, and we will hang them up unto the Lord in Gibeah of Saul, whom the Lord did choose. And the king said, I will give them.
1: Hallelujah.
2: Amen.
1: Hallelujah.
2: Brethren in the Lord.
1: You
2: are not the first person. That will be in battle. You are not the first person.
1: To
2: who is a child of God. A servant of God. The beloved of God. That is in battle. Therefore. I want us to learn. From the, our forefathers. Who have fought such battles. The Bible says. That when David was ruling as king. Who was David? We call David a man after God's heart.
1: Àyànfẹ́ Ọlọ́run.
2: The beloved of God.
1: Ẹni tí a fi àmì òró yàn.
2: One anointed.
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2: In the place of Saul.
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2: One whom the Lord said.
1: Èmi ti rí ọkùnrin kan.
2: I've seen a man.
1: Tó dára ju Sọ́ọ̀lù.
2: That is better than Saul.
1: Nítorí náà.
2: Therefore.
1: ni asiko ti David
2: such a time when David
1: to wa lori oye
2: was ruling as
1: bible wi pe
2: iyan
1: kan si mu ni odo
2: David
1: ni odun meta
2: for 3 years
1: odidi odun meta
2: 3 solid years
1: ni iyan fi mu
2: there was famine
1: odun akoko
2: the first year
1: awon iyan le ri so
2: people could talk
1: won ni boya ojo ni o
2: say maybe it was lack of rain maybe it was the
1: won wa
2: they looked for excuses the second year
1: iyan to mu
2: the famine was
1: won bere adura
2: they prayed
1: okay
2: they cry nothing
1: the
2: third year they prepared the fastest they did
1: vigil
2: but nothing happened the battle was not won the famine for 3 years the nation Israel was in great famine the Bible says at the end of it
1: David,
2: and David said let's seek the Lord
1: kini agbara tin fugo aye wa
2: agbara power is empowering our problem
1: eje abe lolo
2: let's seek the Lord
1: kini diti yan fi nja wa
2: why this famine
1: eje abe lolo
2: let's ask of the Lord
1: o ko wo lo di ogun yi mo
2: what pillar is sustaining
1: ti asin kila ti odun meta
2: we have been crying for 3 years
1: ti ogun o si se
2: and the battle is not won
1: ara mi oluwa
2: brethren in the Lord
1: emi o mo yi odun ti wo na
2: ti don't know how long you've been crying
1: we ko kiesi oro
2: igara da ki
1: se pe iseli o gbadua ki se pe David o gbadua ki se
2: David
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2: wa
1: ti iyan fi mu ni asiko ayan fe
2: nigba ti
1: ayan fe wa ni wa lori oye
2: the
1: bible so wi pe
2: after all the bible
1: nigba ti ododo ba wa lori oye
2: when the righteous rule
1: ni awon eniyan ma nyo
2: said the people rejoice
1: sugar kilode
2: but what happened
1: ti tin sele
2: that what was happening
1: ko lodi si oro olorun
2: contrary to God's word
1: ara mi oluwa
2: brethren in the Lord you also may be going through some you have gone to the mountain
1: top
2: you have gone to prophets
1: won na ti gbadura
2: you have prayed
1: o ti gba we
2: fasting
1: o ti se kankan
2: you have done things
1: gbogbo je ko se lo ti
2: all you have to do
1: se gbogbo ku yen tun ranju sibe
2: that was just fierce
1: won na ko gbon
2: you also learn
1: bible we pay
2: David
1: in pay
2: David
1: e ja be lowo
2: let's inquire of
1: me listen to me
2: Deuteronomy
1: 29
2: Deuteronomy ori kokon
1: Deuteronomy
2: 29:29.
1: O soro kan fun wa nbe.
2: Said something.
1: O ni ti Oluwa Olorun wa ni ohun ikoko.
2: Said the secret things belong unto the Lord our God.
1: Ti Oluwa Olorun wa.
2: Unto the Lord our God.
1: Ohun ikoko.
2: Belong secret things.
1: Ko si nkan to je ikoko ti Olorun mo.
2: There's nothing hidden that God is not aware of.
1: Ko si orisun ogun yen bodu ko le to Olorun mo.
2: There's no source of battle no matter how fierce that God is.
1: Ko ogun iran.
2: Even if it's a generation
1: that
2: even if it's a foundational battle, even it's from the womb, even it's from the blood, God knows everything.
1: There's
2: nothing dark before the Lord.
1: Hear
2: it well.
1: Said, but
2: whatever is revealed is for us and our children forever. Hear me well. Whatever is revealed, whatever is revealed, whatever God reveals to us is what is our own benefit.
1: So
2: when David cried, when he asked the Lord, let's hear what the Lord said.
1: In verse 1, yeah.
2: The Lord said,
1: nitori ti Saul ni.
2: It is for Saul.
1: Ati nitori ile re.
2: And his household.
1: Ti o ku fun eje.
2: His bloody house.
1: Nitori pe.
2: Because
1: o pa awon mara Gibeon.
2: He slew the Gibeonites.
1: It means that.
2: O tun ma si pe.
1: The famine that is the land of Israel was suffering from now was not as a result of their sin presently, but it was because of the sin of the king that had been dethroned, the king that had died, King Saul. He did evil by killing the Gibeonites for political reasons. He broke the covenant that the people of Israel, through Joshua, made with the Gibeonites, that they will not kill them. in Joshua chapter 9.
2: We
1: have it there. But this time around, King Saul, wanting to gain political presence and popularity, he took the Gibeonites and killed them. Now, it was no more. But God was calling for the blood of the Gibeonites because they have broken covenant they made in the name of the Lord. This is where God was loving, and this is where God was concerned, because they broke the covenant they made in his name, and he sent famine into the land. And the people were praying, they were lamenting, they were crying, and nothing happened. Listen to me. If you ask for the reason, the power behind the affliction, you ask for the revelation, the reason for your suffering, the reason for the experience you are passing through, if you did ask the Holy Spirit to expose unto you, it may be a simple thing. But you have to debate.
2: When David asked, the Bible says, the Lord responded.
1: When David
2: never asked,
1: I was
2: asking,
1: God
2: didn't respond.
1: When
2: he asked,
1: what's
2: the reason for this family? That was when God
1: spoke.
2: I implore you, my listeners, make out time. Ask the Holy Spirit. Holy Spirit, expose the problem behind
1: him.
2: Expose the problem
1: behind him.
2: What should I do that
1: I've been
2: what did I do that also
1: to see
2: the Lord has opened the door back to the
1: Lord.
2: That
1: requires
2: the problem of
1: my soul. Expose it. Brethren, this is a big challenge. The Gibeonites are not part of children of Israelites. They are not covenanted children. However, covenant was made by the children of God, the name of God with them, that they will not be killed. How will God now ask them, the elect, the eye of the Lord, to go and ask the unbelievers among them that what do they want? David went and asked them.
2: Somebody has betrayed them. Give us 7 male children from his family. Where he killed our people. Kill his children then. This is a little talk. Don't forget.
1: It was
2: God
1: that spoke.
2: Say, go and ask them. What do they want?
1: Listen to me.
2: The source of
1: the power.
2: Maybe something soon. But you are less.
1: ṣùgbọ́n tó rántí bóyá ìwọ náà ti dalẹ̀ ẹnìkan bóyá o ti dalẹ̀ má jẹ̀mú kan bóyá ìwọ náà ti sá ẹnìkan lọ́gbé ọkàn bóyá ìṣẹ̀lẹ̀ kan ti ṣẹlẹ̀ tí ìdí ẹ ṣe wípé látọ̀dọ̀ rẹ ló ti bẹ̀rẹ̀ ṣùgbọ́n nígbà tí ìjìyà yẹn dé ó mú ìwọ náà mọ́ dávid ò mọ̀ nígbà tí Saul ń ṣe
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2: Or maybe your.
1: 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Listen to me. You will die in that affliction. If you don't do what God says you should do, no solution will come. Prayer will not be answered. Because that is a simple act of disobedience. So David,
2: what was that saying? Was contrary
1: to
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2: Said after them.
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2: The farmer was
1: still. Listen to me. When God says do this.
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1: 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Listen to me. If you don't do what God asks you to do. That battle will not cease. That storm will not be over. Until David acted, the battle persisted. The famine persisted. But as soon as David acted, the famine stopped. Praise the Lord.
2: Hallelujah.
1: So, morning and
2: I implore you today. You, my listener, I be sent to you. There's no battle
1: totally
2: that is so tough, that has no time,
1: orísun tàbí ìparí.
2: They have no source or the end.
1: Bí àwọ̀ ò bá ti ẹ̀ mà.
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2: Over all problems.
1: Listen to me.
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1: Listen to me.
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1: So the simple thing I'm saying this day.
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1: 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Is that no matter the level of your challenge.
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1: To expose unto you.
2: Kó lè fi àṣírí hàn.
1: What you should do.
2: Ohun tó yẹ kó ṣe.
1: What next.
2: Ohun tó kàn.
1: When Jesus was about to be killed by Herod, the Bible says, and the Lord told Joseph, the life of this boy is in danger. Now take him out of this country and take him to some place. And the Bible says, Joseph took Jesus to Egypt and he remained there until the death of Herod. Listen to me. At the end of the day, when Herod died, the same angel went back to him. Now, the one that is looking for the life of the boy is now. Take back the child. And so, Jesus was brought back. He grew there. And he started his ministry.
2: No matter where you fall, you can rise.
1: To bash Satan.
2: If you are ready,
1: that be low, low.
2: To ask the Lord.
1: To or or
2: you are obedient to God's word.
1: Ti Ọlọ́run fi ọ̀rọ̀ hàn pé lọ ṣe báyìí.
2: God reveals to you do this.
1: Tí ọ̀nà dẹ̀ ṣe tán àti ṣe
2: 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You are ready to do it.
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2: But my counsel for you
1: is. 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
2: Don't say there is something you cannot do.
1: Bí Ọlọ́run ti wà tí ẹ̀mí rẹ̀ wà.
2: As the Lord is and the Spirit abide.
1: Set aside some days.
2: Fi àwọn ọjọ́ bíi mélòó sọ́tọ̀.
1: And seek the face of God.
2: O sì wá ojú Olúwa.
1: The Bible says.
2: Bẹ́ẹ̀ni wípé.
1: You will find me. When you seek for me.
2: Nígbà tó bá wá mi.
1: With all your heart.
2: Pẹ̀lú gbogbo ọkàn rẹ.
1: He said, call upon me.
2: Ó ní képè mi.
1: I will answer you.
2: Mi ó da olóhùn.
1: And I will show you.
2: Yóò sì fi hàn.
1: That is
2: the
1: aspect we are talking about.
2: That
1: will be revelation.
2: If you are your wife,
1: that your eyes of understanding may be opened. That the Lord may reveal unto you the power behind your problem and the solution to your problem. If you do this, I want to believe that famine will cease. That problem will be over. And victory will be yours. I congratulate you. Even though you can take this simple
2: work
1: and act upon it. And I know God will give you revelation. However, if you need prayer support on this matter, we are always available. Get in touch with us. And we join you in prayer. And we believe. Now when we do this together, God will open our eyes. As you open your own eyes. To see beyond the physical. And to give unto us. Solution. To this challenge. For with God. Nothing. Absolutely nothing. It's impossible. There's
2: no battle God cannot win.
1: There's
2: no problem
1: that
2: God cannot turn to testimonies. You are the one that should come. Don't be tired. Ask. And when you ask, you will receive.
1: You therefore
2: shall be well with you. Glory to God in
1: the
2: heavens. Hear me well. If you are asking, and God does not know you, said, I know my sheep, and my sheep know me. That means
1: you
2: need to give your life to Jesus.
1: You
2: need to surrender your life to
1: Jesus.
2: If you have not done that, I implore you today, and you lay your right hand on your chest, and you pray this prayer after me. Say, Jesus, I mention your name today. I heard your words, and I understand. And I surrender my life to you from today. I forsake the devil and sin. Accept you as Lord and Savior.
1: Wally.
2: Enter
1: Kujoba
2: and reign
1: in my
2: life.
1: Koruko
2: my name in the book of life.
1: Kufi,
2: and empower me by
1: the Lord
2: to guide me,
1: that's
2: to lead me,
1: to Lati.
2: And to reveal secret things that I don't know unto me. Thank you because you are in Jesus'
1: name,
2: my Lord and my Savior. Amen.
1: I congratulate you
2: for
1: that simple decision you have taken. And I want to encourage you that you call upon the Lord. He will reveal to you this power, the secret behind your affliction. And the solution thereof. God bless you. Same time, next week, by the grace of God, we meet again. We want to see us every Wednesday. We are always available at Olufumilayo Conference
2: Hall,
1: Sakula Hotel, between the hour of 10 o'clock to 12 o'clock. You meet us there. After the general program, we have opportunity to see one another. God bless you as you come. It is well with you.
2: In
1: Jesus' name. Father, thank you for what I have sent. I know for sure that those that needed it, they have received the insight. They have gotten your word. And I know they will obey by seeking you. And you will open their eyes as they seek your face. And solution will be theirs. Thank you, Father. Blessed be your name, Lord. In Jesus' mighty name, we are prayed. Amen. Amen. Amen. Jesus' name.

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0: In the headlines, FCT Ministers Rainbow Coalition sweeps APC Reps primary election in Rivers. Ogun government confirms full recovery of victims in Ijebu-Ode gas incident. NCDC says no confirmed Ebola case in Nigeria. On the foreign scene, several injured after car plows into crowd in Italy. And in sports news, Chelsea appoints Xavi Alonso as manager. A wonderful evening to you, and thank you for staying with us on Diamond 88.7 FM Ilorin. This is News Across the World. I am Nedu Okorie. 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We bring you details of the news after this break. Do stay with us.
1: Opportunity in this country, now don't lose hope. Oh my god, jackpot.
2: Leaving the country may not be the solution that you think it is. Don't make leaving Nigeria the only solution to your life's challenges. Japa because you want to, but stop raising it as a solution to national issues that you can work on and fix. Nigeria will always be your...

And you're welcome back. Now, the news in detail. The All Progressives Congress APC bloc of the Rainbow Coalition, led by the Minister of the Federal Capital Territory, Chief Yeson Wike, has cleared the primary elections conducted in the 13 federal constituencies in Rivers State. Prominent among the victorious members of the coalition was the State House of Assembly Speaker, Martin Amewule, who was elected the candidate of the APC for Obiakpo Federal Constituency. Prior to the primary election, the APC disqualified four aspirants, including three serving members of the House of Representatives, and cleared 20 others for the contest. The State Resident Electoral Commissioner of the INEC, Dr. Johnson Sinikiem, and other members of the commission monitored the result declaration. The Ogun State government has disclosed that all persons admitted at the state hospital Ijebu-Ode following the recent chemical inhalation incident in some schools within the town have been discharged after receiving medical attention and being certified fit by health personnel. The Commissioner for Health, Tomi Koka, made this known during an engagement with parents, guardians and residents at Our Lady of Apostles Secondary School on Saturday. She stated that the state government would deploy ambulance crews to all wards in Ijebu-Ode to ensure prompt emergency response. Dr. Koka also disclosed that the government had established a medical response protocol to ensure that any patients taken to secondary health facilities are requiring advanced care, and requiring advanced care would be immediately transferred to Olabisi Onabanjo University Teaching Hospital. And still from Rivers State, the All Progressives Congress APC has disqualified the senator representing Rivers West, Ikpalibo Banigo, from participating in the party's senatorial primary election scheduled for Monday. In a statement issued today, the party's Rivers State Publicity Secretary, Chibike Ikenga, advised aspirants and party members to take note of the development and comply accordingly. The party also disqualified three other aspirants: former Secretary to the Rivers State Government, Tami Wenike Danagogo, Ojukayu Flaga Matri, and businessman Tain Jack Rich. Meanwhile, the APC cleared Senator Olwell Onyeso of Rivers East, alongside Felix Obua, Barry Mwara, and Osaru Saka Ebenezer to participate in the primaries. The Nigeria Center for Disease Control and Prevention, NCDC, has assured Nigerians that there is currently no confirmed case of Ebola virus disease in the country, despite the ongoing outbreak of in the Democratic Republic of Congo and a recently confirmed imported case in Uganda linked to the outbreak. Director General of the NCDC, Jide Idris, gave the assurance in a public health advisory issued on Sunday, stressing that Nigeria remains Ebola-free. He, however, said the agency had heightened surveillance and preparedness measures nationwide in response to developments in neighboring African countries. Idris noted that the NCDC was closely monitoring the situation due to increased regional movement across Africa and was collaborating with relevant agencies, including Port Health Services under the Federal Ministry of Health and Social Welfare, to strengthen Nigeria's public health preparedness.

0: The permanent secretary for special services in the office of the secretary to the Bauchi state government, Shehu Yahya Jalam, has passed away in Maka while performing the 2026 Hajj. Jalam died this morning after a brief illness. Muktar Gilado, special advisor on media and publicity to Governor Bala Muhammad, confirmed the death today in a statement. His death brings to five the number of Nigerian pilgrims who have died during the ongoing Hajj exercise in Saudi Arabia. The government described the late permanent secretary as a dedicated and loyal public servant who committed his life to the service of Bauchi State. And that's the news on the local scene. The news across the world is reaching you from Diamond 88.7 FM, Ilorin. We now go on a break, and when we return, we bring you foreign and sports news. 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

0: And you're welcome back from that break. You're still listening to the news across the world, reaching you from Diamond 88.7 FM, Ilorin. We now move on to the foreign stories. Several people were injured after a car plowed into pedestrians in the city center of Modena in northern Italy. Modena Mayor Massimo Mazzetti told Italian TV that 8 people were injured, 4 of them critically. He said a woman pinned against a shop window may require the amputation of both legs. According to the mayor's account, the car headed for the pavement also hit a bicycle before crashing into the woman. The driver was identified as a 31-year-old Italian citizen of Moroccan origin living in the province of Modena with no previous convictions. He was detained and is being questioned at the police headquarters as authorities work to determine whether he was under the influence of substances or acted deliberately. Still on the foreign scene, Russian President Vladimir Putin will pay a visit to his Chinese counterpart from 19th to 20th of May, just days after U.S. President Donald Trump wrapped up a state visit to Beijing, the Kremlin had announced. In a post on Telegram, Russia's Ministry of Foreign Affairs said that Putin would make the official trip at the invitation of Chinese President Xi Jinping. According to the post, the visit is intended to mark the 25th anniversary of the signing of the Treaty of Good Neighborliness and Friendly Cooperation between the two nations. The pair are set to discuss ways to deepen their country's comprehensive partnership and strategic cooperation and to share views on key international regional issues. And that's it on the foreign scene. We now move on to our sports story.
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0: And in sports news, Chelsea Football Club has officially appointed former Real Madrid and Bayer Leverkusen coach Xabi Alonso as the new manager of its men's team. The Spaniard will take charge at Stamford Bridge on July 1st, 2026, after signing a 4-year contract with the Premier League club. Alonso arrives in London on the back of a historic spell with Bayer Leverkusen, where he guided the German side to their first ever Bundesliga title, firmly establishing himself amongst Europe's most highly regarded and progressive young coaches. In a statement released today, Chelsea said his appointment reflects the club's confidence in his tactical philosophy, leadership qualities, coaching methodology, and professional integrity. Speaking on his appointment, Alonso said Chelsea's ambition strongly aligns with his own vision for sustained success at the highest level. And that wraps up our sports news. And with that, we've come to the end of news across the world. But before we go, here is the recap of the major highlights. FCT Ministers Rainbow Coalition sweeps APC Reps primary election in Rivers. Ogun government confirms full recovery of victims in Ijebode gas incident. NCDC says no confirmed Ebola case in Nigeria. On the foreign scene, several injured after car plows into crowd in Italy. And in sports news, we told you that Chelsea appoints Xabi Alonso as manager. In our Today in History, did you know that on this day in 1933, prominent politician Dr. Abubakar Olusolab Saraki was born in Ilorin, Kwara State. Now you know. And for news coverage or information about happenings around you, kindly contact Diamond FM newsroom number on 0916-062-7526. The news across the world was edited and put together by Abiodun Akinwumi. My name is Nedu Okori. Thank you for listening to your Shining Supreme Station, and do stand by for the news across the world in Yoruba language. A wonderful evening to you.
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